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1: Oh, yeah, that's gonna work. Yeah.
0: It's the Greg B. Harrell Show. You know, if there's one thing that people are always saying to me, it's, Greg, how do you sleep at night? Well, actually, I sleep on my stomach. So here's the trick. You fill your stomach with enough carbs that it bulges way out, and then you could just lean forward and use it as a pillow. Another thing people are saying to me is, Greg B. Harrell, you don't have enough news from Fresno on your radio show. And you're thinking, Greg, why would I care what's going on in Fresno? Well, Fresno is a magical place, as we're about to find out when we listen to another actual clip from the Fresno Television News.
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0: WIRX, but soft. I've a phone call to play, and play it I shall. Anon, anon, I marvel much.
1: Oh my God, this is Gravy Harold?
2: Well, let me check my wallet here. Yep, no money in there. 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
1: All right. So your last name is B. Harold.
2: Yeah.
1: Was that descend from the period when Denmark took over England?
2: I don't know if it does or not. But,
1: okay.
2: But being similar to Hamlet would explain my mood swings.
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14: Storms likely tonight, otherwise mainly cloudy. Lows around 47, southwest winds 10 to 15 miles an hour. Mainly cloudy skies tomorrow, slight chance of rain showers, high of 55. I'm Staff Meteorologist Derek Height.
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0: It's Greg Beharrell's show. Last hour, we talked about how regular CDs have a thin, reflective aluminum layer of foil, and special gold CDs have a thin gold foil. That's why they're gold. Well, those old gold CDs are seeing a new life as biosensors. What? Researchers at Binghamton University in New York found a way to remove the gold foil from old gold CDs and transform that thin gold foil into circuits on a biosensor that can then be attached to a person's skin and monitor their heart and muscles. Isn't that amazing? That's what's happening to old CDs. Yeah, it's like they're season 9 of a TV show.
1: Greg Beharrell on the Superstation, WIRX.

0: WIRX. More phone calls. Because the ringing ain't just in my head. What were you up to?
1: I had a root canal today.
0: You had a root canal?
1: Yeah, so just recovering from that.
0: Whew. The only thing more painful than a root canal is the small talk with the dentist beforehand.
1: Not fun. I did not enjoy it. I did not enjoy it, but that's all right. That's all right. You know what? I'm going to enjoy your show.
0: Oh, so you're following up with an audio root canal. How long was the root canal?
1: A couple hours.
0: Wow.
1: Yeah, it's all right. They numbed me real well.
0: Oh, yeah, that's good stuff. Dentists can keep their free toothbrush and floss at the end of the visit. I wish they'd let me take home the numbing agent. Have a bath with it.
1: Me as well.
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0: 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How long did Michelangelo make God and Adam hold that pose?
1: Greg B. Harrell on WIRX. Everything that rocks.
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0: It's the Greg B. Harrell Show. You know, if you're like me, then you also wonder why bands even release radio edits if they're never going to play them live. But also, if you're like me, you're busy during the afternoon all week long. If that's the case, there's something very important you're missing. All the great TV that's on during the afternoon. Don't worry, I've got your back on this. Here's a sample of what you've missed on afternoon TV.
1: Unless you're a stoner, it's not something you'd see. So here's what you missed on afternoon TV.
2: Okay, I'm confused because I don't smell it.
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2: I have to run to the bathroom.
1: Unless you're a stoner, it's not something you'd see. So here's what you missed on afternoon TV.
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It's the Greg B. Harrell Show on Everything That Rocks, WIRX, sent from my iPhone. Oh, wait. Was I supposed to read the last part? Or no?

0: It's WIRX, everything that rocks. And I'll tell you this, when you call this show, your phone is probably like, oh, finally a break from the emojis.
1: Well, it's tough because just the other day I was walking down across from Denny's and some people came behind me and even the telepathic powerful scoundrels and warlocks and that try and get me and they pushed me with their minds.
0: Warlocks?
1: Can you believe something like that?
0: After hosting this show for years, I guess I can.
1: This happened last week. So, you know, I have a tough life. I have people trying to run me over constantly.
0: Oh boy, there's a lot to unpack here. All right, so how can you tell if someone is a warlock?
1: Oh, you can tell. Because their evil presence and their look.
0: Evil presence? Like when someone gives you a calendar as a gift?
1: No.
0: Presence.
1: Yeah, evil presence.
0: Uh-huh.
1: Like their aura, you feel this, your hair rises up in the back of your neck, this evil aura hits. And it was so heavy, man, they actually were able to push me with their minds and spirits.
0: Yeah, you got to be careful. There's a lot of weirdos out there.
1: Yeah, right.
0: Yeah.
2: Bob and Tom in the morning, John Cruise during the day, Brock and Kiki in the afternoon, and Greg Beharrell at night. We're WIRX, everything that rocks.
0: Spam and scam and sketch, oh my. Yeah, that's the thing. Every spam call, every scam text, every sketchy email, I mean, the alliteration aside, it's annoying. 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
8: Partly cloudy tonight with storms likely. Lows around 47. Southwest winds 10 to 15 miles an hour. Daytime highs approaching 55. Tomorrow, slight chance for showers. I'm staff meteorologist Derek Height.
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0: It's the Greg B. Harrell Show. Okay, you know, there's never been a better time to have an old song. What? Huh? What does that mean? Well, today's young people are experiencing tons of old music as if it's new music, mostly because of social media. And, I mean, technically, it is new music to them. Evidence of this was Kate Bush on Stranger Things. As aforementioned, young people today experience a lot through social media. Older musicians don't have a massive online footprint, so it's less likely that young generations know them or their music. Today's young people are experiencing an old song for the first time during the most important time in their musical taste development. Isn't that crazy?
1: Also, does the phrase music taste development make anyone else hungry?
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0: 'tis W-I-X, I beseech thee, hear this now.
1: Were you a good student in school?
2: I did pretty good in everything except math.
1: Oh, yeah, no, I was terrible at math as well, but I can't add up why.
2: Not too good in math.
1: What kind of grades did you pull?
2: Probably C's and B's.
1: Well, I mean, those are all good guesses on wheel.
2: Yeah, I went to school back east.
1: Oh, you went to school in the east.
2: We used to have to walk to school like that, you know, in the cold weather. About a mile and a half uphill both ways.
1: Uphill both ways? My God, I hope the architect was fired.
2: As a joke.
1: No, there's one thing I don't joke about, and it's the construction of geographically impossible learning environments.
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0: 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I don't like that we call them monster trucks. 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
1: Pac-Man eats ghosts, then they become ghosts again? 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

0: It's WIRX, and this might be my new favorite phone call. Or I'm lying.
1: What are you up to?
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1: You're gonna watch the Twilight Zone?
2: The black and white one.
1: Yeah, well, I mean, these days it's difficult to tell if you're watching the Twilight Zone or the local news.
2: I've never said that's probably true.
1: What's your favorite Twilight Zone episode?
2: Oh, God. I had so many favorites, I can't just pick out one, man.
1: I like Nightmare at 20,000 Feet, the one with the gremlin on the wing of the plane.
2: Yeah, that was a crazy one. That was a good one, actually. I liked that one.
1: Yeah, but I would have liked a gremlin spinoff. He deserves to find love.
2: You're funny, Greg.
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1: It's the Greg B. Harrell Show on Everything That Rocks, WIRX. When you say our call letters out loud, it sounds like works, because someone around here had to.

0: WIRX. This is why we have phone lines. And also, they came with the place, so we were like, no, keep them, because you don't want to rip them out and have to plaster over the holes.
1: So do you buy music? Yeah, don't worry. I have a problem, too. What is your favorite physical form of music? Vinyl, CDs, or tapes?
2: You know, it would have to be CDs.
1: Wow! That answer was more unexpected than a used CD store paying you a decent price for your CDs. So why CDs?
2: Well, you can't scratch them.
1: That's true, and I have enough scratching in my personal life. Don't ask.
2: You know, and then, like, what happens to a cassette if all of a sudden, you know, the tape gets caught on something, then it rips or it stretches.
1: Okay, yeah, but tapes have a warmth to them.
2: Yeah.
1: Yeah, and making radio money, that warmth comes in handy. And let's not forget 8-tracks.
2: Oh, my God.
1: Yeah, the 8-tracks room is my favorite level of Dante's Inferno.
3: 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Everything that rocks.
0: Spam and scam and sketch, oh my. 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Every spam call, every scam text, every sketchy email. 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
6: Partly cloudy tonight with storms likely. Lows around 47. Southwest winds 10 to 15 miles an hour. Daytime highs approaching 55. Tomorrow, slight chance for showers. I'm staff meteorologist Derek Height.
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0: It's the Greg B. Harrell Show. We talk weird music stuff. This is kind of weird. Total new album consumption is dropping. Okay, well, what does that mean? Well, every year, less people are listening to a full new album. Apparently, we just stick to big hits or the first half of the album. I mean, look, it's not down that much. Total new album consumption fell 1.4% last year, but still, the age of the single is really here. People aren't listening to albums the way they used to. Age of the single. Well, that should be a dating app.
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1: The biggest scam is paper clips. 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

0: So you can call this radio station on your cell phone thing, or just say WIRX as you throw a penny into a mall fountain. Yeah, we're the soundtrack of every mall fountain left of Delaware. Who are you hanging out with right now?
1: My wife.
0: Ah, how long have you two been married?
1: I've been married for a year and a half now.
0: Ah, how is marriage?
1: She can be loud.
0: So you're a romantic?
1: A bit of a romantic, yes.
0: You know, some people struggle with marriage. What would you say is the secret to having a successful marriage?
1: I had low expectations.
0: Do you write for Hallmark?
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0: Phone calls and WIRX go together like a shopping cart that's stuck to another shopping cart. So at that point, you're like, oh, forget it. I'll use a hand basket.
1: Oh, my God. This is Gravy Harold.
2: Well, let me check my wallet here. Yep, no money in there. It must be me.
1: All right. So your last name is Be Harold.
2: Yeah.
1: Was that descend from the period when Denmark took over England?
2: I don't know if it does or not. But,
1: okay.
2: But being similar to Hamlet would explain my mood swings.
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0: Spam and scam and sketch, oh my! 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
11: Lows level off around 47 overnight under partly cloudy skies with storms likely. West winds 10 to 15 miles an hour. Slight chance for showers Wednesday, 55. I'm staff meteorologist Derek Height.
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0: It's the Greg B. Harrell Show. Okay, you know, there's never been a better time to have an old song. What? Huh? What does that mean? Well, today's young people are experiencing tons of old music as if it's new music, mostly because of social media. And, I mean, technically, it is new music to them. Evidence of this was Kate Bush on Stranger Things. As aforementioned, young people today experience a lot through social media. Older musicians don't have a massive online footprint, so it's less likely that young generations know them or their music. Today's young people are experiencing an old song for the first time during the most important time in their musical taste development. Isn't that crazy?
1: Also, does the phrase music taste development make anyone else hungry?
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0: Okay, so it's WIRX, Everything That Rocks, and this happened. I'm just going to play it because, frankly, I'm still recovering from it. What makes someone a great guitarist?
1: It's all in the fingers.
0: Oh, boy, this is turning into a Craigslist ad real fast.
1: he's crazy.
0: I'm going to see you two on the news later.
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0: 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We will never know how long it took to invent the clock. I like to close every show by writing a little something in my diary. So here we go. Dear Diary, Greg B. Harrell here. Why do they always have Fridays on a day I work? Thanks for listening, everybody.
1: 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Everything that rocks.
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you do what they told ya. 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

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Now you do what they told you.

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8: Partly cloudy overnight with a chance of thunderstorms. Lows around 47. West winds 10 to 15 miles an hour. Mainly cloudy Wednesday. Slight chance for showers 55. I'm Staff Meteorologist Derek Height.
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0: safe ride on cruise control. We're WIRX, and we're more like a race car with no brakes. Bob and Tom, they're the engine. Brock and Kiki, pure high-octane combustible fuel. John Cruz, the driver keeping us barely on the road. And Greg Beharrell, well, he's the rando guy hanging out at the window, waving at strangers.
1: Let's go!
0: Everything that rocks, especially the people. And I think we should put Brock in the trunk. 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
7: Partly cloudy overnight with a low of 47. West winds 8 to 15 miles an hour. More clouds than sun Wednesday. Slight chance of rain showers. High temperatures reach up to 55. I'm staff meteorologist Derek Height.
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7: Partly cloudy overnight with a low of 47. West winds 8 to 15 miles an hour. More clouds than sun Wednesday. Slight chance of rain showers. High temperatures reach up to 55. I'm Staff Meteorologist Derek Height.
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6: Partly cloudy overnight with a low of 47. West winds 8 to 15 miles an hour. More clouds than sun Wednesday. Slight chance of rain showers. High temperatures reach up to 55. I'm staff meteorologist Derek Height.
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7: Lows dip down to about 47 overnight under partly cloudy skies. Winds out of the west, 8 to 15 miles an hour. Slight chance for showers again Wednesday, 55. I'm staff meteorologist Derek Height.
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5: Lows dip down to about 47 overnight under partly cloudy skies. Winds out of the west, 8 to 15 miles an hour. Slight chance for showers again Wednesday, 55. I'm staff meteorologist Derek Height.
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1: 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How are you?
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6: Slight chance of rain showers today. Otherwise, mainly cloudy skies. High of 56. Northwest winds 10 to 20 miles an hour. Mainly clear skies tonight. Slight chance for showers 41. I'm staff meteorologist Derek Height.
0: 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Rock.

0: tonight on Cruise Control. We're WIRX and we're more like a race car with no brakes. Bob and Tom, they're the engine. Brock and Kiki, pure high-octane combustible fuel. John Cruz, the driver keeping us barely on the road. And Greg Beharrell, well, he's the rando guy hanging out at the window waving at strangers.
1: Let's go!
0: Everything that rocks, especially the people. And I think we should put Brock in the trunk. This is WIRX.
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6: Slight chance of rain showers today. Otherwise, mainly cloudy skies. High of 56. Northwest winds 10 to 20 miles an hour. Mainly clear skies tonight. Slight chance for showers, 41. I'm staff meteorologist Derek Height.
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11: Slight chance of rain showers today, otherwise mainly cloudy skies. High of 56. Northwest winds 10 to 20 miles an hour. Mainly clear skies tonight. Slight chance for showers 41. I'm staff meteorologist Derek Height.
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11: Cloudy skies with a few peaks of sun today with a high of 56. Northwesterly winds 10 to 20 miles an hour. Lows dip down to about 41 tonight. Mainly clear skies. I'm staff meteorologist Derek Height.
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13: All right. It's going to be bright, cold, and really loud. You're going to lose 90% of your blood sugar in 1/100th of a second, and you're going to wish you were dead. But then it'll be over.
14: This sounds spectacular.
0: Everything that rocks. WIRX.

shop. Really enjoyed that hot dog. 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They're portable. They're wrapped in foil. They're delightful. But we do have some hot dog news coming up, and we also have a

0: We could maybe have him at a remote location at a gym. I just think it's amazing. The guy got to almost 2,500 free throws in an hour. We could have hot dogs. We could... Okay, you guys.
1: You know what?
0: You guys don't know how to have any fun.
1: No, Tom. I'll happily sit there, eat some hot dogs, and watch this guy make 33%.
0: What from if half court?
1: No, I'd love it. Shoot the hot dogs.
2: Oh,
3: we're not doing that to the hot dogs.
0: Wait a second. We got video. We have video of this guy. He's got.
1: You know what? And he's not launching it with one arm. He's actually jumping and. It's like a really long free throw.
4: Kind of. Oh, yeah.
0: God, they're going in. It's amazing.
1: The guy's a stud.
5: Is he allowed to cross the line like that?
2: Well,
1: There have been many scratches, but
5: all of them have been scratches.
0: It's not like he's adding an extra couple of feet.
5: Yeah, he is.
0: Let's not be too anal about this. Speaking of anal.
5: That's a 5-point
0: Christy,
5: shot.
0: How'd you get to work today?
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2: Tom,
0: can.
2: Can't do that. That's not fun.
0: Yeah.
2: Besides,
1: we're talking about Hyundais, not air spritz.
2: Yes.
5: Try to be positive.
2: honestly, if I were to trade my car,
0: keep
2: I would
0: your
2: get
0: car.
2: Another.
0: I know you're famous for getting rid of your cars quickly.
2: I know, but I would get the same car. That's how much I love it. I would get a new one, just a brand new one. Same car.
0: You like that new car?
2: I love my Tucson Hybrid.
0: Yeah. Mm-hmm. You ever take that new car smell and spray it on a certain part of your body? And
2: no. Oh.
1: No, well, she goes.
0: Andy is a car guy.
2: He is a car guy.
0: He likes a nice vehicle. We'll try to clean up the show. Not really possible. From the O'Reilly Auto Parts Studios, this is the Bob and Tom Show.
6: Good morning, I'm Jim Irizarry. A new 200-unit apartment complex project in Lincoln Township is on hold while developers seek to resolve issues with a state tax incentive. Great Lakes Capital out of South Bend proposed the Red Arrow Bluffs apartment complex for 3822 Red Arrow Highway last year. Red Arrow Bluffs was well received when introduced last year, but Lincoln Township trustees in January of this year tabled a proposed tax increment financing plan for it. Federal government payments to keep immigration detainees at an Indiana prison are lagging by 5 months, according to monthly reporting released under a new state law. Indiana has not been paid since November, according to Department of Correction filings. The state has spent about $10 million to accommodate detainees at the Miami Correctional Facility since then. Officials agreed to a 2-year contract with ICE to hold up to 1,000 detainees at a time in a previously unused wing of the prison. The Berrien County Health Department is reminding everyone to be mindful of ticks when outdoors as tick activity increases. The department's environmental health supervisor, Brian Murphy, says Berrien County has reported cases of Lyme disease this year, although he didn't have the exact number. Pets can get Lyme disease, so check your dog after it's been running around outdoors. The best way to protect yourself is to avoid areas where ticks are prevalent. Marion High School announced the hiring of Matthew Soboralski as the new boys basketball head coach. The hiring comes after former head coach Rob Berger was fired in March after serving a 1-game suspension due to a repeated IHSAA violation. Soboralski, a Marion alum from the class of 2006, has been an assistant coach for the past 16 years, including the last 3 as assistant head coach. He's also been an English teacher at the school for the past 8 years.
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8: Partly cloudy skies today, breezy and cool. Afternoon temperature still only around 52. I'm Chief Meteorologist Carrie Pujol.
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1: Hi, it's the Bob and Tom Show. We're live from the O'Reilly Auto Parts Studios. There's Christy Lee.
2: Hi.
1: Pat Godwin's there.
5: Hello.
1: Jeff Oskey's across the way.
24: Hey, man.
1: As is Mr. Ace Cosby.
24: Hey, Josh.
1: I'm Josh Arnold, and Tom, sad news, actor Donald Gibb has passed away. And if you don't know that name, he played Ogre in Revenge of the Nerds.
24: Okay.
1: I was a big fan. I actually got to meet Donald and chat with him for a little bit, and he couldn't have been a lovelier man.
2: Oh,
1: so we're sad to see you go, Donald, but Ogre will live on. You guys remember Ogre from Revenge of the Nerds? He was also in Bloodsport, if you ever saw that Van Damme vehicle.
24: That's a shame. Oh, yeah.
1: But a great 80s staple. He was wonderful.
0: Christy,
2: yes?
0: We were talking about that you like that new car smell.
2: Yep.
0: I'm online here. You can get it $5.84 for the Osium new car smell sanitizer spray.
1: You think it works? Does it? You feel
5: it
1: like
5: works
1: you
5: at the car wash a little bit?
1: It does.
5: I don't mind that. That's my favorite. Yeah.
0: But there's one on Etsy. Luxury new car smell, original factory scent. Is anybody?
1: So do you think they do it at the factory? Etsy?
0: I think at the factory, it's just the smell of all of the...
24: Yeah, it's like the formaldehyde in the seats.
1: What if it isn't?
0: You think there's a guy at the end of the assembly line sitting there all day long spritzing...
1: Just to even make it a little bit more. So it's there, but they're making it a little bit more.
0: Is this like when they add sound effects to Teslas so you can hear them coming?
1: Or they'll add flavors to certain foods. Like certain foods will actually have the like a chemical that... enhances the flavor of that.
2: Mm.
1: So if they're, I wonder. Let us know if you're a spritzer at a car.
0: I know they had that banana flavor. It's made of mercury, I believe.
1: They're still using that.
0: Yeah. Or lead. I forget which.
1: You know
0: one.
1: What? Ignorance is bliss.
0: Yeah. That's what I say. Yeah, you can buy Christy instead of getting a new car. You can get that new car smell.
2: What's wrong with you? Getting a new car is the best.
0: I know.
3: You found it on Etsy.
0: On Etsy. Yeah.
1: Somebody must have. They may have formulated it.
2: Etsy's a lot different now, Ace. They have everything, and people are reselling or
0: But yeah,
2: it's not just homemade things or
1: I go to the other website. Fell off a truck. You can find pretty much anything for real cheap.
0: We have some unusual crime news today of things that may or may not be stolen, including of all things hot dogs.
1: Have you ever stolen anything?
0: No, I'm not. I never shoplifted.
1: Never
0: no.
1: Yeah.
0: Not a shoplifter.
2: I have.
1: Well, every girl I've ever met.
2: Everybody. Yeah.
1: Isn't that weird?
2: I'll tell you what. Or whatever.
0: You didn't steal a bottle of wine like this lady did.
2: A Michigan woman is accused of hiding a stolen bottle of wine in what authorities are describing as a body cavity.
0: Okay, whoa. I'll give you three guesses.
3: Front or back?
1: Nostril.
0: That's the what I love about this story. Is that the cops don't say which body cavity, but keep reading, you'll see.
2: Traverse City police said the 48-year-old was caught drinking a bottle of alcohol in a local store and taken to a medical center for treatment. The following day, she allegedly returned to said store, stole a bottle of Chardonnay. Staff stopped her, but were unable to locate the bottle. Officers took the woman into custody and discovered the bottle of wine during a body cavity search. It's got to be the front body.
24: Yeah, that's where box wine came from.
2: She faces charges of retail fraud, smuggling.
0: Chardonnay?
2: Yes.
0: I like to call it wino in the gino.
1: Have you tried new wino in the gino?
0: It's
1: tart.
0: Instead of Chardonnay, it's a shove it in.
2: Yikes.
0: It doesn't say how deep, or was it? It doesn't say how big the... how big the bottle was.
2: Yeah, because they have some big bottles of Chardonnay.
0: Is it called? A Magnum?
2: Yeah.
5: You can get a Poulet Fousse up there, right?
0: That'd be redundant. Oh, God.
2: I'd like to see a picture of this woman. Wow. Do we have one? Because I bet she had to have... Because you could put... Either she's got great pelvic muscles.
0: Oh, you're saying... Oh, I see. I see. So she's just got the slender part of the bottle.
1: Yeah, right. Kind of...
2: And then was holding it in, like waddling, maybe?
1: Maybe.
0: But they took
2: she didn't have the whole thing in
0: there. Can you imagine being the cop and they pull that out and you go, "Oh, madam, an excellent choice. I have notes of oak and ass."
24: Yeah. Why does this cop keep sniffing the cork?
0: Apparently it's from seaside region of France. I smell seagulls.
1: Oh, here's a picture. Oh, no, she had it all the way up.
2: Yeah.
1: And you can tell because she's walking out with her quintuplets. There was plenty of room in that.
0: Wow. Well, thank you very much, madam.
1: Ma'am, you want plastic or your vagina?
2: Oh.
1: Nobody's ever asked.
2: No.
1: I hope.
0: I'm sorry, Chris.
2: Police in Florida are investigating the theft of over 100 hot dogs from a school in Orange City. The Orange City Police Department said two men were seen jumping the fence into University High School's campus during the overnight hot dog heist.
0: That's the name of my school.
2: The suspects first interfered with a variety of school equipment and took $50 worth of lanyards from classrooms before grabbing miscellaneous food items, including approximately 100 hot dogs and some ice cream.
1: These guys were laughing so hard. Oh. They were just hammered and goofing around. Right. They were taking whatever they could.
0: Yeah, I mean, there's not really a fence.
1: Right.
0: Psst. Want some hot dogs?
2: Yeah.
0: Yeah, these guys were just having a good time.
2: I bet they're former students. You want to bet?
1: Mm.
0: Oh, yeah. I don't want to bet because I think you're right. Pat, you got your guitar out.
4: I do. When I break in, well, I know I'm going to take 100 hot dogs back to you. They got foil on the bun, so you know they're moist and easier to chew. Right, Tom? When I get drunk.
1: When he gets drunk.
4: When you know I want to eat. I want to eat 100 hot dogs, maybe two. 50 with mustard.

0: La la la la la la la la la la la la la la la la la la la la la la la.
1: By request, Haywood Banks from one of our famous live days. What a classic. Thank you very much, Haywood. We certainly appreciate that. Coming up, we hope to get another great song out of Pat Godwin. I certainly enjoyed the one you did this morning already.
2: Why, thank you.
1: That was very nice. I'll remind everybody that Mr. Pat Godwin, live in concert at Shakespeare's in Kalamazoo, Michigan, coming up on May 30th. That is not a Shakespearean theater. It's not like an in-the-round.
2: It's one of your pubs.
1: I see.
2: Where the peasants go, you know. My people.
1: It'll be fun. I understand that's a really great place for a show.
2: Yeah.
1: Well, you can look forward to seeing Patty G at that venue. When we come back, we have more news from Christy Lee. We have Sexy Time with Allie Breen. And we'd love to hear from you. Send us your letters, Bob and Tom at bobandtom.com. We are here in the O'Reilly Auto Parts studios. 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
6: Good morning, I'm Jim Irizarry. A woman was taken to the hospital after police said she crashed her SUV into the Sam's Club in Mishawaka yesterday afternoon. According to police, the woman was pulling her vehicle into a handicapped parking space at the time of the crash. Police said she had some type of brace on her foot that slipped off. She then inadvertently hit the gas and hit the building, which only suffered minor damage. The woman was taken to the hospital with minor injuries after complaints of pain. The Berrien County Health Department is reminding everyone to be mindful of ticks when outdoors as tick activity increases. The department's environmental health supervisor, Brian Murphy, says Berrien County has reported cases of Lyme disease this year, although he didn't have the exact number. Pets can get Lyme disease, so check your dog after it's been running around outdoors. The best way to protect yourself is to avoid areas where ticks are prevalent. The South Bend Cubs took their series opener against Wisconsin last night, winning 10-1 to pull within a game and a half of the West Division lead. Kane Kepley hit his first homer for South Bend, a three-run blast in the second inning. The two teams have an early first pitch today at 1:10. Coverage starts at 12:50 on Sports Radio WSBT. Pinch hitter Derek Hill homered to break an eighth-inning tie after Chicago wasted a three-run lead. The White Sox beat the Kansas City Royals 6-5 for their third straight win. Grant Holmes combined with three relievers on a one-hitter. Austin Riley and Mike Yastrzemski homered. The Atlanta Braves beat the Chicago Cubs 5-2 in the opener of a three-game set. A.J. Ewing gave the Mets just the offensive jolt they were looking for throughout his impressive Major League debut. The Mets win 10-2 over the sloppy Detroit Tigers.
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8: Partly cloudy skies today, breezy and cool with temperatures dropping into the 40s this morning and then back up into the low 50s this afternoon. Clear and cool tonight, down to 40, and then tomorrow some sunshine, high temperatures back up near 60. I'm Chief Meteorologist Carrie Pujol.
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15: 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There's Christy Lee.
16: Hi.
15: Pat Godwin's there.
17: Hey, Josh.
15: Hello, Jeff Oskey.
18: Howdy, sir.
15: There's Ace Cosby.
19: Hello.
15: I am Josh Arnold, and there's Tom.
1: I'm still looking, Jeff. I think Christy wanted that new car scent you can buy.
15: It is a nice scent.
1: And Jeff,
16: very nice.
1: Yeah, this is called a repo.
16: Oh.
1: It's the scent that makes your car feel like home.
16: Jeff, insinuating you had a repossessed car.
18: I've had a car. He's not lying.
16: Really?
18: Yeah. Oh, yeah.
17: I have two. How many you got?
18: One.
17: One, all right.
16: You had two cars repossessed.
17: Yeah. Mm-hmm. Two.
1: Nothing could beat Chick Story, though. Repossessed on Christmas Day.
16: Yeah, that was a good one.
18: Now, I thought my car was stolen.
16: Oh.
18: I came out and I was like, oh, my car got stolen. And then I called all the lots. They're like, we don't have it. And then I was like, oh, man.
16: You didn't call the police? You just went straight to the...
18: No, I mean, I was 7 months behind. I knew they were going to get me.
1: My favorite stolen car story, a friend of mine in the winter... check local listings, but
15: You can say in the winter.
1: Well, you can be in the. I mean,
16: oh my god!
1: This wouldn't happen in the winter in Hawaii. Put it that way.
15: All right,
17: we know what winter is.
16: Winter means cold and
1: snow,
16: right?
1: You guys can't think globally the way I do.
18: You know, we're working on it.
1: They call me Dr. Big Picture.
18: We are trying.
1: The point is, it was freezing cold. So this guy starts the car in the driveway, goes inside to do whatever, comes out, car's gone.
16: Yeah.
1: Calls the cops, car's been stolen. Later, they can't find it. So this, you know this guy too, Christy. So a couple weeks later, he just decides to go looking for it himself, and he's driving through an apartment complex that's maybe 500 yards from his house.
18: Nice.
1: And he sees the car there. So he calls the cops. He goes, "Hey, my car is, should we go get it?" And the cops go, "You go get it. Do you have an extra key?"
16: He goes, "Oh, my."
1: Yeah.
18: Do you remember we learned a term for that? What happened? Frost jacket.
1: Yeah, frost jacket.
18: When you start your car and they come in.
16: Okay, but now the thief still has the key to your car.
1: You have to get it rekeyed.
16: Yeah, okay.
1: Yeah. But I mean, would you want to sit outside there, wait for the guy to try to get in, then go up and...
16: No.
1: Yeah.
16: God, no.
1: Yeah,
16: no, I like the way he did that. I would have gone and just taken it.
1: Yeah.
16: Yeah.
1: Okay. But just that's one of the fun things that can happen to an automobile.
16: Yeah. Is that what our conversation's going to be about?
1: Do car thefts go down when gas prices get high?
18: I don't know. Maybe.
16: And can you steal an EV?
1: That's a good question. Huh. Hey, let's ask our EV guy. Jason, can you steal an EV?
19: Not mine.
1: Not his. Okay, of course. It's all about him.
18: Tom, you may not know this, but Jason's car has a bunch of cameras around the side of it. And if you walk within a foot of the cameras, they activate. So you can leave Jason little messages as you walk by his car and...
16: Are you serious?
18: And then when he gets in, it comes up on the screen as just viewing his...
16: Oh, you shouldn't have told us that.
1: Do you give him the double rotating bird?
18: Oh, no, I gave him the full moon.
20: Some people see ghosts.
18: Oh, yeah, driving through cemeteries.
20: Crazy.
16: Huh. Yeah.
1: So wait, slow down here. So if you, like right now, I could walk out to the parking lot.
18: Yes.
1: And move my hands around if you're near his car, and it does it show up on his phone? Or
18: it'll...
16: It records it, apparently.
18: It records it. Then when he gets in his car, it comes up on the big screen, and everyone who's walked by his car, you can see.
20: Similar to like a Simply Safe type thing.
18: Oh, yeah.
20: Yeah, like that you can get them on your porch.
21: That's fun at a concert.
16: Yeah.
20: That's got to be super annoying at a week before Christmas at the shopping center.
16: Do you have to look through all of them before you can start your car?
22: Does he have a second job? What's he doing?
18: Have you gotten an accidental upskirt yet?
20: Have you gotten my purposeful upskirt?
1: Yeah. I'm not sure what to call it, but it's going to look an awful lot like a beehole. what is it called? Not the pressed ham. What's the other one? Christy Lee is over there trying to get off any topic and move toward the news.
16: Well, we're having fun, right? Sure. Americans half wish they were having more fun. Yes, a new survey finds half of us wish we were having more fun, according to this poll of 5,000 adults.
20: Well, then get off your phones.
1: They should retake that survey now. I think it's going to be 75%.
16: It was conducted by Talker Research on behalf of Dave & Buster's. About 50% believe fun is missing from their lives. Nearly 10% said they cannot even remember the last time they had a full free day to have fun.
20: No, the answer is right in their hands. I wouldn't listen to any of these people. Put your phone down. Go do something fun, you moron.
22: That is the answer.
1: Go moon a Tesla.
16: Yeah.
1: maybe it'll be Jason's.
16: With the hours they do have reserved for fun, Americans said they like to. What do you think the number one thing is people like to do for fun?
1: Is this an adult thing or is it
16: adults? 5,000 adults surveyed.
1: Oh, is it a sexy time?
16: 75% they said this.
22: Go to a movie?
1: No.
16: That's not it. Nope.
18: Dinner.
20: What?
16: You can't play because you know. Watch TV.
20: Okay.
22: Oh, what?
16: I mean,
20: that shouldn't even count, really, in this survey.
16: I know.
1: Yeah, no. No.
16: That's, no.
1: Yeah.
20: I mean, I get the pleasure of it, but come on.
16: 70% would like to see family or friends.
20: What?
1: Well, see, they shouldn't have put family and friends together.
16: No, family's one, friends is another.
1: That is a huge, called in scientific research? An error in the methodology, is that the word I'm looking for? Yeah, no.
16: With the hours they do have reserved for fun, Americans said they like to dine out. That's one. Enjoy outdoor activities. So 50%, you were right there. Follow personal hobbies. Play games. Do you play many board games?
20: Board games? No, not many.
16: Mm-mm. Yeah,
20: we don't play. I like darts and stuff like that.
16: Yeah.
1: Do you do like crossword puzzles or Wordle? All that. I do all that stuff.
16: I do crossword puzzle every day, but I'm not at the New York Times level yet. I'm still at the New York Post.
1: That's okay.
20: It's still really good for you.
1: Yeah, it's hard to spell words like booger, bankrupt.
20: The gray lady has a fine crossword.
16: Yeah, well, you know.
1: They're coming out with a TV show for Wordle.
20: Oh, is that right?
16: What?
1: Yeah, no.
20: It makes sense.
1: Yeah. I mean, Wordle has done remarkable things for the New York Times.
16: That's true.
1: I mean, if I don't get it, I sulk for. I take it very seriously.
16: Do you have to pay to play?
1: No. But you could if I subscribe anyway. So if you do, you get the. You can look up other stats. It's pretty interesting. Well worth it.
16: 90% of those surveyed said having fun with others helps them maintain a better, healthier relationship with them. That would make sense.
1: I can't stand.
16: You're not going to have fun with people you hate, right?
1: I mean, if you're shooting them. Does that count?
16: People said they'd be more
1: motivated. With a paintball gun, sorry. Okay.
16: They'd be more motivated to prioritize fun in their life if, A, it was a low-cost experience. They had more free time. Had more exciting things to do, had better planning with their friends, and had less work stress. I know.
18: Josh, how bad would you be if you had just asked for a raise and the company was like, we don't have the money, and we just invested it into this study of fun.
20: Fun.
18: The fun study.
20: It makes sense that these people would do the study. It was Dave and Buster.
18: Oh, yeah.
16: Yeah.
20: So it does kind of make sense that, hey, look, what do people want?
1: But yeah, good times, fun.
16: Dave and Buster's is fun.
20: I agree.
16: Yeah.
18: Oh, man.
16: A lot of fun.
18: Yeah, I like
20: ball.
16: Yeah, my kids love going there.
1: Ski ball,
20: just so fun.
1: Love playing ski ball.
20: You can get a pretty good one for like $3,000, Tom.
16: In your house?
20: Yeah, it's an eventual goal of mine. At some point in my life, I will have a really nice ski ball.
16: Where
20: in
16: will
20: my,
16: you put it?
20: See, that's the thing. It'll be in whatever becomes my forever home. I'll figure it out.
16: I see. Okay.
20: Yeah.
1: So this is going to be while you're still unmarried.
20: Oh, no. No, I'll be married to somebody who also loves ski ball. That's my That's my number one deal breaker.
1: Do you have an age requirement for this guy?
22: Tinder profile.
1: can this guy be over 50?
22: Must play
20: over 50.
1: Are you like a young fella?
20: I want a cob I can train.
1: Isn't it? It's so interesting how when you're a kid, you think, like the other day, I have my computer in my office, and there's another computer right next to it, and my little girl Heart will sit there all the time.
20: Oh yeah, stuff. That's fun.
1: Yeah, and so she'll be looking. So the other day, she's looking at, I don't know, this is, she's on Zillow.
16: Sure.
1: Whatever that.
16: Zillow's a real estate.
1: Yeah, yeah, yeah. So she's looking at some house, and it's an aerial view of a house larger than the Metropolitan Museum in New York. And she goes, my friend B and I, this is where we're going to live in Hawaii.
20: Oh, how nice. Oh, that's fun.
1: Yeah. Really, so it just.
16: Oh, she's got big aspirations, doesn't she?
1: Yeah, the fact that you're going to live with your best friend when you're little.
16: I always said I was going to live with I was in my junior high school. We were going to live in Chicago together. That was our big goal.
20: Wow.
16: We neither one ever lived in Chicago.
1: But I mean, but it was with another young lady.
16: Yeah, with a girlfriend, yeah.
1: And then things changed.
16: Hello,
1: see, Josh, you can still make that choice. You're a single man. You could find a nice fellow that likes to play skee ball. And
16: have a roommate, share a house.
1: Put that right in your living room.
20: So, chronic masturbator and fat isn't enough, is it?
22: It's already gone to gay now.
20: Now it's gay.
16: It doesn't have to be gay.
1: No, no, no, gay. Just be a roommate.
16: Just a roommate.
1: I'm just saying.
20: What you meant. Yeah.
1: I'm just saying, if you can find yourself a woman that checks all the boxes in your life, which...
20: They're out there.
1: That'll be a miracle. Then...
20: you'd be shocked.
16: Oh, mean.
1: No, I'm just saying the one box they're not going to check is...
20: Oh, he's not mean.
1: When you walk into my house, you're going to find the ski ball and the drums. This is like Greg Hahn has the drum set in his living room.
20: Yeah.
16: Yeah, and he's happy. Look how happy he is.
20: Not all of us
18: He has fun.
16: Yes.
20: Not all of us.
16: Go, Josh.
20: Live in a Houdini type straitjacket.
1: See, we're having fun.
16: Where they're not allowed to do what they want to do in their
1: I'm doing
16: own
1: what
16: home.
1: I want to do.
16: Uh-huh.
1: If you want to have fun, don't they make a dip for that?
18: Fun dip?
1: Fun dip.
16: Yeah, they do. Yeah. Sure.
20: Man, just give me the stick.
18: Oh.
20: You can keep the powder. I just want that stick.
18: Oh, man.
20: That's why I'm addicted to Imodium now. Kind of tastes like the fun dip stick. Way,
1: we may have come upon an idea. What if we took like adult things that you have to have, like laxatives and stuff, but put them in like a fun candy thing?
20: Oh, kind of do that.
1: Hey, that Metamucil, it's in a striped straw. You just put milk in the glass and suck it through. The next thing you know,
20: the last time I was getting my teeth cleaned, she goes, "Do you want mint or bubble gum?" I go, "Mint." I go, "How many adults pick bubble gum?" She goes, "You would be shocked." Yeah. Really?
16: Huh.
20: Any bubble gummers in here?
22: No, I
18: picked
22: mint.
18: Bubble gum.
16: Yeah.
18: I'm also drinking a Mountain Dew, so.
16: You haven't learned anything, have you?
18: No, I don't have my root canal till next Monday. I got plenty of time for Mountain Dew.
1: There should be a special tax just on Mountain Dew that would go to a dental fund. the Cavity Society of America, funded by people who drink Mountain Dew.
16: Have you been to a fast food restaurant lately? Some of them are doing a surcharge on all sodas. Have you seen that?
18: What?
16: Yeah. Yeah.
1: What's it for? Out.
16: Because of the sweet drinks.
20: Oh, it is some sort of...
16: like a health surcharge thing.
20: What they used to call a sin tax.
16: Yeah.
1: Mm-hmm. Really?
16: Mm-hmm.
1: That's ridiculous.
16: Yeah.
20: All right.
1: You want to rot your teeth at your own business.
16: So you don't think Tom's
20: Thank
16: mean?
20: You. What?
16: You don't think Tom's mean to
1: I'm
16: you?
1: I'm trying to help man.
20: I think he's being playful. I don't think he's genuinely being mean. Don't you?
1: Josh, I don't know. I used to have in my apartment.
20: What?
1: This is somewhat... Well, I had a flag, a 48-star flag that was about, I don't know, maybe 20 feet by 12 feet.
20: Huge.
1: That I bought at an antique store in Hoboken, New Jersey.
20: Did you have it hanging?
1: And it had been hanging over City Hall.
20: Right.
1: And I bought this thing. It was my pride and joy. It was Bob and I had it in our apartment.
20: Nice.
1: Symbolizing freedom, 48 stars. I forget who we let in. I think it was Puerto Rico and Haiti.
20: That's exactly right.
1: Okay, but the point is, I had that hanging high until something else happened in my life.
16: And then a girl made you sell it?
1: I don't know. Sell?
20: I Do you
1: believe
20: have
1: the term you're looking for is...
22: Burn.
1: Garbage bag?
16: Oh, no.
1: I've never seen. I don't know what happened to it, but... Not there anymore. I'm just saying that you'll find your skee ball machine in a garage.
20: No, she'll have to like it. Sorry.
1: Okay.
16: I think it'd be fun. I'd have a family room with a skee ball machine in it. Yeah.
20: Mm. Like a cool basement. I mean, that's
16: yeah,
20: you're gonna have
1: but
20: to
1: admit
20: like
1: it. You'd like to have it when you first walk in, right there in the living room. Come on, just say it out loud. Just tell this.
20: Who wouldn't?
1: Tell this woman the truth.
20: I want to hear the.
1: Every guy would want it.
20: I
1: want
20: to hear the noises of it as I'm unlocking my front door. You know.
16: Yeah.
1: I just want to open up Architectural Digest, and there's one of these houses that looks looks like mine, and you.
18: You could set up a little prize wall. She could turn in her tickets for like a massage or
20: two more tickets, and you get.
1: Sometimes on this show we come up with it's true works of genius. What can I say? Okay. I hope you're listening out there. We're gonna retire on this kind of money. Let's see. We'll try to return to these beautiful studios, the O'Reilly Auto Parts Studios. 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
0: When I grow up, what should I be? A chef? 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A dash of that? 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
19: I'm not exactly graceful. 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
0: Literally. Or what about an astronaut?
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0: Tempting. 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
20: Well, hey, it's the Bob and Tom Show, live from the O'Reilly Auto Parts Studios. Christy Lee's there.
9: Hi.
20: Pat Godwin's a-searching for something over there.
22: Hello.
20: There's Jeff Hoskey.
10: Hey, man.
20: Ace Cosby's across the way.
11: Howdy.
20: I am Josh Arnold, and there's Tom.
1: Well, thank you very much.
20: You're welcome. I did a ton of yard work yesterday, and it felt great.
9: What'd you do? Did you put down some mulch? Did you plant some flowers?
20: I mowed, edged, trimmed, and pruned.
9: Oh,
20: yes.
9: Boy.
20: Wow. Yep. So I was finding excuses to stay out there. Yeah.
9: It was a nice day.
22: Oh, are you allowed to edge outside?
20: I was having fun. You can edge outside, yeah.
22: And prune at the same time?
20: Well, if you're doing it, if you're edging in a pool, you tend to prune naturally.
1: I see.
22: Sex terms, modern sex. Uh-huh. Yeah.
1: I picked up on that.
20: You know what edging is, Tom? It's okay if you don't.
1: No, I do.
20: Oh, okay. Yeah.
1: Yeah.
10: Yeah. Me and my girlfriend, I've been practicing that with her for the last 9 years. One of these days, she's going to achieve, and it's going to be amazing.
20: It's when you get yourself close and then just stop. You don't let yourself.
1: Now, I was very excited earlier this morning about a news story that we had about a guy named Dr. Buckets. And I believe my dream has come true.
10: Oh, brother.
1: I believe. Do we have Dr. Buckets on the phone? Oh, this is great. Good morning, sir. Can you hear me? This is Tom speaking.
12: Yes, I can hear you.
1: Oh, Dr. Buckets, we're so excited. We this morning we like to do a world record, and you were the world record this morning. I don't know if they just released this, but it's the story of you and your world record. Once again, can you tell everybody how many half-court shots you made in an hour?
12: Yeah, it was 272 half-court shots in 1 hour.
1: Yeah, and that's I did the math, about 33%, is that correct?
12: Yes, I think 828 shots. So yeah, now, about 33%.
20: We saw some video of it, and Pat noticed this, and we couldn't all help but notice that your foot was over the line
22: pretty much every time.
1: I think it's still half court, for God's sake.
20: Well, I'd like to hear what he has to say.
1: Okay.
12: I hope my foot wasn't on the line. I mean, Guinness approved it, so maybe after I shot, I landed over the line.
22: Right. Still amazing.
12: Don't scare me like that.
1: And you also said you have the record for the most free throws in an hour and the most three-pointers. The free throw record, do you happen to know what your percentage was from the line in the the free throw record?
12: Yeah, it was 94%.
20: Wow. Whoa. Yeah, but can you dunk?
12: Unfortunately, no.
1: It doesn't say. How old are you, sir?
12: I'm 37.
1: Okay. And you did play college basketball?
12: I played college basketball, and I played professional basketball for a few years, too.
1: In Canada, right?
12: Yeah.
1: How tall are you? I couldn't tell from the video.
12: I say I'm 5'9", but that might be pushing it a little bit.
20: Now, in Canada, when you when you're a basketball player and not a hockey player, do you have to sort of come out to your parents?
12: Well, I mean, I'm not from Canada, so I think my parents knew all along.
20: Oh,
1: okay. We're talking with Dr. Buckets.
20: Well, and will you remind us of your real name, sir?
12: Ryan Martin.
20: Ryan Martin.
1: Ryan, these records are so cool, and I'm not kidding when I say it. But my first question was, the first thing I thought of was, were you ever invited to join the Washington Generals?
12: Actually, I was when I first started playing in my mid-20s.
20: Wow.
12: We were talking to somebody. But yeah. But for me, I always liked competition. I wanted to keep playing, but that didn't seem to fit what I wanted to do.
1: Because that would be my dream. I am terrible at basketball, but I love watching the Harlem Globetrotters. Even to play once against the Globetrotters would be so much fun. Once again, we're speaking with Dr. Buckets, who is a gentleman from

0: Well, Dr. Buckets, do you have T-shirts or anything?
1: Yeah, we do. Yep.
0: Oh, wait a minute. I'm going to put you on hold here. Jason, I want you to send him a couple of our shirts, will you? Hey, thanks, Ryan. You're a cool dude.
2: Yeah, and
0: I bet you're a great gym teacher. My mom was a gym teacher, so it's a great thing to be. Yeah, it's a cool thing to be doing.
1: My mom and my dad are both my gym teachers.
0: All right. Nice. Yeah, wasn't it? Did you have to go to school when they were the teacher?
1: Yeah, I did. Yeah, my mom was in elementary school for me, and my dad was in high school.
0: Yeah, that's so weird. When my mom was a substitute gym teacher when I was a kid. That'd be really weird. I thought it was very odd. Well, enough about my life. Hey, Ryan, thanks so much for your time. Great stuff.
3: Yeah, well done, man.
1: Thank you.
2: Uh-huh.
3: Thanks, dude.
0: Okay, how cool is it?
3: Well, hopefully we can talk to him after he gets this next record.
0: Every 8 seconds.
3: Yeah,
2: think
3: crazy.
2: About that.
4: I hate people like this.
3: What do you mean?
4: Like, he's that good and he's a doctor? Just be good at one thing. You got to... win basketball and the physician. I hate you.
0: He's a nice guy. What a cool dude. That's just what an astonishing feat.
2: Yeah.
0: To be able to do that. Just a lot of fun. And a Guinness World Record. And one of my favorites of the year, certainly. Thank you very much. Now,
2: mark that down, Jason, so we follow up with him. Yeah.
0: Yeah. What's coming up in the world of news?
2: Coming up, we have, you know, those metal detector people? Well, one of them is selling off nearly $14,000 of goods that they have found while they've been treasure hunting.
0: What about the stuff that they don't, you know, keep? Well, here's a thing of cigarette butts and condoms.
3: Yeah, we don't really need these, do we?
2: When was the last time condom had metal in it?
0: No, but I thought they're sifting through all that sand. You know they're going to find,
2: Well, yeah.
0: White River Whitefish, whatever they call them. Hudson River Whitefish.
2: And those little Tykes cars that everybody had when they were kids, or your kids probably have them. Well, they have an update coming up that's pretty interesting.
3: They better be for grown-ups.
2: Would you like to have one?
3: Yes, one of those red kind of domey cars.
2: Yes.
0: Okay, well, we got that coming up. A little bit of a history lesson for you. A bizarre story out of the world of the Secret Service. AI... girlfriends. Once again, another indication of the end of civilization as we know it. Right now, I want to say hi to my friends at American Financing. 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For reasons I don't understand, if you own a house, it's worth a lot more than it was just a couple of years ago, especially if you've owned it for quite a while. But you don't have to sell your house to take advantage of the fact that it's worth a lot more. 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And I don't know, whatever you want to do with it. 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
6: Good morning, I'm Jim Irizarry. The East Race Waterway in downtown South Bend will be closed for the 2026 season while the city makes updates. The East Race is known as the first artificial white water course in North America, about 2,000 feet long with rapids that can create waves up to 6 feet high. The walking and running paths along the St. Joseph River will still be available for visitors to use through the construction work. Michigan is demanding repayment of $35 million from a state-backed mobility research center supporters say is critical to keeping autonomous vehicle development in the state. the American Center for Mobility, which tests robo-taxis, automated trucks, and high-tech delivery services, says annual payments sought by the state could jeopardize the nonprofit project despite a financial rebound last year. Documents show it built a $1.59 million surplus, which would be wiped out by Michigan's demands for $1.62 million per year in payments on a loan that went into forbearance last year. Notre Dame football added another top recruit to its 2027 class with the commitment of five-star offensive tackle Olu Olubabola. The five-star prospect stands 6'6" and 295 pounds. He chose Notre Dame over a long list of national contenders that included Miami, Texas A&M, and Tennessee, among others. Victor Wembanyama atoned for his first career ejection with another huge performance, finishing with 27 points, 17 rebounds, 5 assists, and 3 blocks. The San Antonio Spurs beat the Minnesota Timberwolves 126-97 to take a 3-2 lead in their second-round series. At 22 years old, Wembanyama is the third youngest player in NBA history to post that stat line in a playoff game, trailing only Magic Johnson and Luka Doncic. The Detroit Pistons look to take a 3-2 series lead tonight against the Cleveland Cavaliers in the Eastern Conference semifinals. Tip-off is at 8 p.m.
7: WIRX weather.
8: Partly cloudy skies today, breezy and cool. Afternoon temperature still only around 52. I'm Chief Meteorologist Carrie Pujol.
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3: Hey, it's the Bob and Tom Show. 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
2: Well, I don't know about that, but thank you.
3: Professional comedian and musician Pat Godwin.
20: Well, I am a pro. Thank you, Jim.
3: There's professional. 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
2: I like it.
3: But you're professional, meaning you have the ability to become professional.
20: Remain teachable.
0: Or you admire those who are professional.
2: Oh, that's true.
0: Which you better look around because you're not going to find one in here.
3: Jess Hooker, there's Jeff Oskey.
21: Hey, man.
3: Ace Cosby's there.
22: All pro.
3: Oh. Ace, wow. All pro. I am Josh Arnold. Nothing professional about me whatsoever.
0: All prophylactic.
3: Yeah, are you a prophylactic?
22: Never.
3: Because you protect us?
0: Apparently the band doesn't rubber up. There may be some little aces out there we don't know about.
20: Some aces on the sleeve.
3: Speaking of never rubbering up, there's Tom Griswold.
0: Yeah. Hey, you're welcome. Yeah. I'm doing some ciphering over here. Hang on a second.
2: Okay.
0: I'm trying to figure out in Canada what's a three-pointer worth with the exchange rate. We just got off the phone, Ms. Hooker, with Dr. Buckets, Ryan Martin of Maine.
21: That's probably good he went with doctor. Like, Nurse Buckets wouldn't have had the same.
0: I hope he has a website.
2: Gravitas, if you
0: will. Does he have a website? Would it be drbuckets.net?
3: Oh!
21: I like it. Well, I like it.
0: That's Alan's joke. He's a gym teacher.
2: Okay.
0: But we read about him earlier this morning. He's got the world record. He sunk 272 shots in 60 minutes from half court.
2: What? Yeah.
0: 47 feet from the hoop. He also has the world record for the most free throws, almost 2,500 in an hour.
2: Wow. 94%
0: in one hour.
21: Shot. Yeah.
2: 94%.
23: Was he a collegiate basketball player?
0: Yeah,
23: he was.
0: From half court, he was almost exactly 33%.
3: Collegiate basketball player, and he also played in college.
0: Very good. Thank you very much. Prophylactic. But he's going to go for the world record for the most three-pointers
2: in 24 hours. Wow, that's cool.
0: And we got off the air, and Ace asked, why didn't I ask this? Ace, you should have piped in.
3: Well, you don't make it easy.
21: Uh-oh. He just folded his arms. You're in trouble.
2: So of all of us, you know, he's something? The one that can get away with something.
0: Yeah, see, I don't like dead air, you see. Got to keep moving on. You can't.
20: Yeah.
2: Well, if we have a
0: Ace's question was, what kind of bathroom breaks is he allowed?
23: Oh.
0: And
2: but we think it's like 5 minutes or something.
0: But is it 5 minutes every 3 hours?
2: And then they stop the clock and then start it back
0: maybe
2: up.
0: Maybe Jason can text. Can you text Dr. Buckets and find out? I'm just curious.
3: I mean, we should know.
0: Do they stop the clock?
2: I would think.
0: Does that count as part of the 24?
3: I don't think they should.
2: But if they don't, then he would have to hit even more. Like, would have to be
3: But he will.
2: Every 3 seconds.
3: Like, there'll be times where he'll hit it every 3 seconds. There'll be times he won't hit it every 20 seconds. Yeah. So if he goes 8 seconds without doing one, they call it quits.
21: Right.
3: That's just the math. That's just how it averages out.
0: But he's a cool guy. He's a gym teacher, and just it was so fun to talk to him.
23: So can we get rid of David Rush and only have Dr. Buckets now?
0: Hey. David Rush is my buddy. This guy probably can't juggle.
23: He sounds a lot cooler.
0: I don't know about that. Doesn't David have the record for the 440 and while juggling or something?
2: Yeah,
0: or the mile while juggling? I love
2: silly
0: those
2: records.
0: This is the kind of stuff that's important. Oh, sure.
23: Right.
0: We have the president going to China. Blah, blah, blah. We're talking hot dogs.
3: You know what? I want to see the president. And what does China have?
0: The premier.
3: Premier.
0: Free throws.
3: Yeah. I want to see them have free throw contests, and the winner gets whatever they're trying to bargain for.
2: Ooh.
0: Nukes.
3: Like, we get 6 new pandas.
0: Okay.
3: That kind of thing, yeah.
21: Ooh.
0: Okay. There's no way these Iranian guys could shoot. They got all the robes on and stuff.
3: Yeah, it's going to be harder for them.
0: You can see why we don't talk politics in the show, right? Because we're morons.
3: But wouldn't it be better? Wouldn't you be excited to go home and watch the news if you knew there was going to be a free
23: throw? Oh, yeah.
21: Oh,
23: yeah.
21: All
0: and I bet Putin would go for this.
3: For sure, dude.
0: But he'd have anything where he could take his shirt
3: off. He'd do like three and then take his shirt off and then, yeah.
0: Oh, have you seen the preview of that movie with, Paul Dano and Jude Law as Putin?
2: No.
3: Yeah. Mixed reviews, but it looks cool.
0: It looks, I mean, it looks perfect. Yeah. I don't know what the
3: Jude Law looks, think you're watching Putin pretty
23: wow.
3: much.
23: Wow.
3: Yeah.
0: Yeah. Of course, speaking English, which kind of throws it.
3: And it's odd that it's a
2: lot of people go.
3: It is odd that it's a romantic
2: Russian.
3: Comedy. Also.
0: Yeah. The meat cute's great.
3: Yes. Yeah.
0: Who knew?
21: Is Putin married?
2: He's apparently with a rhythmic gymnast he's been with for many, many years, so they hide her.
3: No kidding.
2: They have a couple of kids, yeah.
3: Oh, it's the rhythmic gym. I thought it was the lead singer of the Eurythmics.
2: No.
3: He and Annie Lennox had...
20: dreams are made of that, huh?
2: Whether they're married or not is in dispute. Oh, okay. No one's really talking about
3: whether she's even alive anymore is probably in dispute. Yeah.
0: If you want a good
2: she's
0: read...
2: She's very pretty. I've
0: read about Mao Zedong. And he made dancing illegal, but apparently on Friday nights they had quite the truck in the hookers. And he was about 4 feet tall. Never mind. Those commies have fun. Now, Christy Lee is at the news desk. What have you got over there?
2: The toy car known as the Little Tykes Cozy Coupe. We all know what that looks like. It's red with the yellow dome top.
3: Oh, yeah.
2: Is going green. As in EV, the company is now offering a cozy e-charging station for their classic red and yellow car.
3: That's funny.
2: The standalone battery-operated station comes with a quote-unquote plug compatible with the Cozy Coupe's fuel door, glow-in-the-dark decals, and a button that lights up and makes charging noises.
3: This all makes sense. That's great.
0: This is the one, if you're not familiar with it, it's like the size of a wagon.
23: Yeah.
0: And it's got usually like a... Like a yellow top and a red.
23: Yeah, we go to the sledding hill in the summer and get in it when we were in high school and just how
3: oh,
23: far.
3: Oh, I bet you that's great. Laughed and laughed. Man.
0: So,
23: yeah.
0: Oh, yeah, there's a picture of it. Yeah. So
2: oh,
0: it's
2: good.
0: Oh,
2: okay, so cute.
0: I
2: remember
0: that. So it's got a charger. I mean, that just shows how these change. Because when I was a kid, the one I had an ashtray.
3: Mm. Oh, sure. Yeah.
0: They were really authentic.
20: No seatbelts.
3: Right. Came with a hitchhiker.
2: This car is suitable for children 18 months to 5 years.
0: Look,
2: and
0: at, look at the joy in that,
3: exactly.
0: kid's, in that
3: yeah.
0: kid's face.
3: Those little kids want to do what they see their parents do. And
21: yeah. if, look, it's now he can be a pretentious prick just like his old man.
0: Now he can go to the place where Christy and I go to the gym where no one knows how to park or drive. Can you believe it?
2: Man, I don't even get me started.
0: And by the way, how can such a high-end gym have a parking lot that has chuck holes that size?
2: I don't know.
23: Sounds like you guys need a new gym.
3: Yeah, boy.
23: That's really
3: tough life.
23: Sounds bad.
0: I think they need a new landlord that understands.
20: No, but
0: this place is unbelievable. It looks like a foreign car dealer. Range Rover, Range Rover, Range Rover, BMW.
2: They're all
0: Range
2: white.
0: Rover, Range Rover.
23: Oh yeah,
2: yeah, all of them.
23: The
0: customers.
23: Inside. Yeah. Yeah.
2: That and the cars.
3: Well, just say.
2: No, it's almost a joke because I have a blue car and I'm like, it stands out. Yeah. It's like, oh my gosh.
0: But for some reason, no one in there can possibly. They don't know how to drive. It's unbelievable.
3: They're all entitled pricks.
23: Busy. Yeah.
0: I thought I was the only entitled prick there. Now, this is not fair.
2: Now, this makes me look bad. This is not my fault. My Pilates teacher went there, and I just followed her.
0: Just by saying Pilates teacher, you sound like... again, you sound like me.
2: It's a beautiful gym. The people there are very nice.
23: We have lots of room here. Why don't you bring her here? And you guys could just walk in the back and have your class.
3: Yeah,
2: well, we would need to buy reformers.
20: Yeah, you can get money.
23: Yeah, go
0: by
23: for
0: the way,
23: it.
0: I like the I like the name. The yeah, the in Pilates, the machine that you use is called a reformer.
2: Yeah,
0: it sounds so. I don't know, Eastern European politics.
3: It does, yeah.
0: You know, Stalin was kind of a reformer.
3: And here's the reformer.
0: Until the
3: proletariat.
0: Reformer. Can you imagine if a place that sold them had a May Day sale? Yeah, very progressive. I'm sorry.
2: Fleeing the scene on a tricycle loaded with stolen tools, a man in Florida didn't get far. According to the Marion County Sheriff's Office, they responded to the report of a theft from a home where two metal ramps, plywood, and various tools have been taken from the front yard. The suspect He nice spotted house. Riding away on a large tricycle with the items. Now, when they say large tricycle,
3: yes.
2: I have a question because it's Florida. Is it one of those tricycles that old people
0: yeah.
2: use?
0: Yeah, has to be, yeah.
23: With the
0: yeah.
23: basket.
2: Right,
23: yeah.
2: with the basket they yeah. go to the grocery store in? Okay. Because if it's a little kid's big tricycle, that would be funny. That
0: what
2: would
0: kind
2: be
0: of, what kind of idiot?
3: A scumbag.
2: Yeah.
21: yeah. Yeah, but they had this stuff on their front lawn.
3: Sounds to me like a work site.
21: Maybe he was tired of looking at it, and he was taking it down to the dump for him.
0: Did the cops have to use one of those stopping strips? All right. yeah. What was he stealing the tools for? Maybe to, maybe yeah. to fix his car. Maybe.
3: Resale value, unbelievable
23: okay.
3: on that stuff.
23: Oh, yeah.
0: Okay, right now.
3: I made quite a
0: excuse me. Coming up, we have a little bit of history for you.
2: Okay.
0: I try to continue the educational portion of our program.
21: Teach us.
0: What else have you got, Christy, coming up?
2: Coming up, we have a Secret Service officer that's been in trouble, that's in trouble.
3: Oh, he finally confessed to Kennedy?
2: No.
3: Oh.
2: No, he, no, was? He did not. I'm sorry. I
3: very obvious that was an inside job.
2: No, we have two teens who are in trouble for driving a lawnmower through a Target store. We'll talk about that.
3: Man, that's fun.
0: Had
3: too.
0: To be worth it.
23: It is.
1: What a story.
0: Had to be
1: forever.
0: Worth it.
3: Boy.
0: You know, although for the rest of your life, here's the thing you have to remember about all this stuff. For the rest of your life, if someone Googles your name,
23: yeah.
0: you know, 40 years from now, oh, I see you were arrested for driving a lawnmower. What's a Target? right now, I want to talk to you about Brick House Nutrition. 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Great. 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
6: Good morning, I'm Jim Irizarry. A new 200-unit apartment complex project in Lincoln Township is on hold while developers seek to resolve issues with a state tax incentive. Great Lakes Capital out of South Bend proposed the Red Arrow Bluffs apartment complex for 3822 Red Arrow Highway last year. Red Arrow Bluffs was well received when introduced last year, but Lincoln Township trustees in January of this year tabled a proposed tax increment financing plan for it. Federal government payments to keep immigration detainees at an Indiana prison are lagging by 5 months, according to monthly reporting released under a new state law. Indiana has not been paid since November, according to Department of Correction filings. The state has spent about $10 million to accommodate detainees at the Miami Correctional Facility since then. Officials agreed to a 2-year contract with ICE to hold up to 1,000 detainees at a time in a previously unused wing of the prison. The Berrien County Health Department is reminding everyone to be mindful of ticks when outdoors as tick activity increases. The department's environmental health supervisor, Brian Murphy, says Berrien County has reported cases of Lyme disease this year, although he didn't have the exact number. Pets can get Lyme disease, so check your dog after it's been running around outdoors. The best way to protect yourself is to avoid areas where ticks are prevalent. Marion High School announced the hiring of Matthew Soboralski as the new boys basketball head coach. The hiring comes after former head coach Rob Berger was fired in March after serving a 1-game suspension due to a repeated IHSAA violation. Soboralski, a Marion alum from the class of 2006, has been an assistant coach for the past 16 years, including the last 3 as assistant head coach. He's also been an English teacher at the school for the past 8 years.
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9: Partly cloudy skies today, breezy and cool. Afternoon temperature still only around 52. I'm Chief Meteorologist Carrie Pujol.
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3: We're live from the O'Reilly Auto Parts Studios, clearly. There's Christy Lee.
2: Hello.
3: Pat Godwin's there.
8: Hey, Josh.
3: Jess Hooker in a delightful, I'm gonna call that banana pudding colored.
23: I feel like dandelion.
3: Yes.
12: Like it dandelion. Looks like the color of those blankets, that like a safety blanket that's in the hotel up on the shelf for if you get too cold.
3: They're often itchy.
12: Yes.
3: Yes, but that doesn't look
0: they're
3: itchy.
0: Often, oh, it's not itchy. They're often, well, sticky.
12: Soiled. Yeah. Yeah. Oh.
3: Okay.
12: Besemined.
2: It's a sunny yellow sweatshirt. It looks nice.
3: There's Jeff Oskey.
12: Hello.
3: Ace Cosby's there.
13: Hey, Josh.
3: I'm Josh Arnold, and there's the non-besemined.
0: Thank you.
3: I think. I haven't noticed anything.
0: Now, it's a time to check in with history. We don't like to do this every day. This is complicated today. There's a. This must be Latin here. On this date, May 13th, 1767, Mozart, at age 11, wow, premiered his first opera. God, that's amazing.
2: He was very talented.
23: At age 11?
0: It was called Apollo et Hyacinthus.
23: Do you think he just had all his stuffed animals out?
12: Yeah,
0: I'd love
12: in
0: that.
12: His living room.
2: Yeah.
23: His grandma and grandpa were there. Yeah.
12: Oh, you're doing great.
0: Yeah, it probably means like, a fart knocker of the forest
23: right.
0: or something.
12: Yes.
0: Musical genius. Today's he wouldn't be Mozart or Amadeus. He'd be like Little Mose. He'd be Lil Mose.
3: Lil Moz?
0: Yeah. Lil Moz. Let's see. Now, this is interesting, and I know Josh has a theory about this that I agree with. In 1958, the trademark for Velcro was registered. Can you believe it was that long ago?
3: Man.
2: What year?
0: 58.
23: Hook and latch, is that actually what it is?
3: It is.
23: Velcro is the
3: Because some things, will just, they, it's like they're afraid of saying, they can't say Velcro.
0: It's the Kleenex, what is it, the Kleenex of... Hook and latch. The Vaseline, the Kleenex, whatever.
2: Yeah.
0: I still say Kleenex.
3: Sure.
2: We all do.
0: Yeah. And I still say Velcro no matter what it is. I think it's hook and loop, maybe?
23: Hook and loop.
3: Yeah, it might be hook and loop.
23: Yes, I think you're right.
0: That sounds like a sex act, doesn't it, Jeff?
3: I suppose.
0: Now, your theory on Velcro is what? When it came to shoes.
3: That guy went, this is it. No more laces. I have solved all laces issue. You will never see another shoe with laces. And turns out, nope. Just kids and old people using the Velcro.
12: Hey. I have two pair.
2: Ace, you're not exactly a kid.
3: You identify.
0: or normal. I think we can all agree.
3: You're a kid in a very old body.
2: Well, he needed better designers if he wanted his shoes
3: and
2: to
3: somebody,
2: stick around.
3: I forget who it was, but they said it was... The sound.
23: It is the sound.
3: Yeah. If they can make silent Velcro, more people would wear it.
23: Yeah.
3: Which is really funny.
23: It is. It's true.
2: There's something about,
3: I got to take my shoes off.
23: Yeah. It's also, I got to pay for dinner, and you hear it over the wallet.
12: Oh,
23: that's cool.
12: I had the Velcro wallet.
3: Yeah, I did too. But of course kids had Velcro wallets. You know,
0: But
3: did you have one as a grown-up?
0: But even as...
3: Yes, one now.
0: All these years later, it's still... The shoe thing didn't take off.
3: No, not really.
8: It wasn't a good look either.
3: Cool people have
2: it. That's what I said.
3: Oh, yeah.
2: They needed a designer.
3: They're only for the cool.
0: But I mean, they've had whatever it is, 70 years to...
2: Come up with a
0: that appeals to people, and they haven't really done it. Let's see, back to today in history. 1983, Reggie Jackson becomes the first major leaguer to strike out 2,000 times. Wow, that beat your year on Tinder, Pat.
8: Oh, it's 2 weeks it stuck out.
0: Let's see. That's a lot of whiffs. But again, that probably doesn't include the month of October, right? Mr. October.
3: Right.
0: The final episode of Frasier aired in 2004. He was a psychiatrist, right?
23: Yeah.
2: Mm-hmm. Radio psychiatrist.
23: Radio. Yeah.
0: Managed to never see his son. That kid had to be a mess. Happy birthday, Joe Louis.
3: Pugilist?
0: Yeah. The great boxer. Known as anyone?
2: Smokin' Joe. I don't know.
0: No, that was Smokin' Joe Frazier.
3: Oh. Jumpin' Joe.
0: No, you don't really know this?
2: Joe Louis was known as...
0: The Brown Bomber.
2: Oh.
3: I didn't.
2: I mean,
3: I'm sure I heard it at some point, but...
0: Yeah,
3: I know.
0: Weren't you known as the Brown Bomber once after your diverticulitis kicked in?
3: Once again, a complete misunderstanding of what that disease is.
0: Yes, but much funnier.
3: Yeah.
0: as long as we associate it with... let's see. Happy birthday to the late Bea Arthur. Great actress.
8: Thank you.
0: She was, I think, a Marine, maybe?
3: Oh.
0: Yeah. I know she was in the military and had a distinguished career. Really.
3: She was funny.
2: She had a very military look.
0: And she was great on Maude, Golden
2: Girls.
0: She was
2: great, but come on. She was very masculine.
3: Yeah,
0: when she was younger, she was kind of hot.
2: Really?
0: Yeah, you look at this.
2: Okay.
3: Handsome
2: woman.
0: Oh, here's one. This is a good one. You'll know this one. And this has a great story. Well, there's the sad, horrific part.
3: All right.
0: I think he was technically a reverend, although I think that title can be bought online. Jim Jones, born in 1931. The cult leader.
2: Oh, yeah.
0: Now,
3: charismatic cuss, wasn't he?
2: Yeah.
8: He sold
2: monkeys door to door.
0: He did sell monkeys door to door. He attended Butler University in Indianapolis, and one of my favorite restaurants is across the street from where his first church was.
3: I bet they don't serve Kool-Aid.
0: No. And that brings
2: and
0: us
2: that's
0: to...
2: that's another thing. It wasn't
0: the,
2: Kool-Aid.
0: The phrase, drinking the Kool-Aid, he was responsible for the whole... all the people drank.
2: It was horrible.
0: Well, it wasn't my fault. He had a legion of idiots that were following him, and they all drank the Kool-Aid. But I believe it wasn't Kool-Aid.
23: It was like Flavor Aid.
2: It was Flavor Aid, grape.
0: Yeah. God, how pissed would the Kool-Aid people be about that?
3: I think, you know what? They'd survived it.
23: Yeah.
3: It didn't
23: affect
3: them at all.
23: Yeah.
12: Or they could have a commercial where the Kool-Aid guy busts in, and he just sees everyone dead and goes, oh, no.
0: Yeah.
12: And then slowly creeps back out of the scene.
3: And then he holds up a Flavor Aid.
2: Yeah.
3: And he goes, I see.
8: That's a hell of a commercial right there.
3: Next time, go with Kool-Aid.
12: Yeah.
0: I mean, again, we're solving a serious commercial problem. But, Jim Jones, that's true. He did sell monkeys door-to-door.
2: Yeah, little capuchin monkeys. It was...
0: God, can you... If a guy came to my door with a monkey and my daughter Hart was there...
23: I'd have a monkey.
12: You would have five monkeys.
0: Oh, God. I hope that's illegal.
2: Yes.
0: Okay. Happy birthday to the great musician Stevie Wonder. You know his real first name?
2: 76 today.
12: Steven?
23: Jamal.
0: No. I'm not kidding. It doesn't say so here, but I'm pretty sure isn't his real first name, isn't it Steve Land?
8: I never heard that.
0: I think it is.
2: Yeah, Google
8: came up as little Stevie.
3: Like Steveland?
2: Steveland?
0: I think so. Huh. I should be on this list, but it isn't.
8: Steveland.
23: It's not Jamal.
3: No. It is not Jamal. Jess Hooker.
8: Said that?
0: Where'd that come from? The South Side.
3: You know, the problem is we all know where it came from.
0: The original word, you know that song? What's the?
2: It is Steveland.
0: Yeah,
2: Steve
0: I don't know why. Lund
2: Hardaway Morris.
0: I don't know why I remember
2: that's
0: that.
2: His real name.
0: That's kind of a cool name.
23: That is cool.
0: But
2: yeah.
0: He started out as Little Stevie Wonder.
3: Mm-hmm. Sure.
0: And then he dropped the little.
23: Right.
12: What was his middle name?
2: Hardaway.
12: I would have went with that. That's a cool name.
0: That's very Supreme Court.
3: Yeah.
0: And I'll tell you what.
23: Hardaway Wonder?
0: We could use more blind guys at the Supreme Court, if you know what I'm saying.
3: Sharp editorial.
0: Those guys are just making stuff up. what's that song? Isn't She Lovely?
8: Yeah. Mm-hmm.
0: You know, he's blind and everything?
2: Yeah.
0: Yeah, The,
8: Doesn't She Feel Good was the second line.
0: Yeah, the original lyrics.
3: You smell pretty.
0: Is she lovely? I can't see. Okay, let me know. He's been married several times also, right?
8: Oh, yeah, yeah.
0: He's got like 11 kids or something. Let's see now. A happy birthday, Dennis Rodman. How do you say that in Korean? North Korean. Famous for his friendship with Kim Jong-un.
3: Mm-hmm. He's a bona fide weirdo, right?
0: Oh, yeah. Yeah. Does he have any space left for tattoos, or is he completely full?
3: I don't know.
0: Darius Rucker, born on this date in 1966.
2: Great guy. Love.
0: Yeah.
2: Yeah, love.
0: He's a very successful solo artist, but also he is a Hootie, I guess, from Hootie and the Blowfish. Doesn't the name Rucker, doesn't it sound like Scooby-Doo is cursing? Sorry. He did something really cool. I want to say it was this last Christmas, I think it was.
2: Yeah, he was at the airport.
0: He was busking at, was it the Nashville airport?
2: It was that or Atlanta, I can't remember, one of those two.
0: Maybe it was in South Carolina where he was.
2: Charlotte,
3: always has to have all eyes on him, doesn't
0: he? No, it was funny, but he was
3: just sit there and read.
0: He was wearing a legit Dick the Bruiser t-shirt.
2: Yes, he was.
0: Which was very, and the fact that he was very cool. But I saw him with Hootie and the Blowfish again last summer with Edwin McCain.
2: Mm-hmm.
0: That was a great show. Happy birthday, Robert Pattinson.
2: Oh, yeah.
0: He's one of those, wasn't he one of those Dracula guys?
2: Yes.
3: Are you Team Edward?
2: He was in Twilight, the series, yeah.
3: A glittery vampire.
2: Mm-hmm.
3: Boy.
0: Really?
2: Mm-hmm.
0: That's a
3: I watched half that movie, and admittedly, it's not. Right. They don't care if I like it or not.
2: Right.
3: And I went, oh my gosh, this is essentially porn for 15-year-old girls.
23: Yeah.
3: A handsome, brooding guy who glitters and you can get on his back and he'll fly you through the woods.
8: Wait a minute, he glitters.
2: Bella loved it, didn't she?
3: Yes.
2: Yeah, she was all over that.
0: Okay.
3: Did you know 50 Shades of Grey, and this is true, is actually Twilight fan fiction?
23: Yes, that's know that.
3: That's how that all started. Yeah. It's like the adult version of Twilight.
23: Wow. That's crazy.
0: Really?
3: Yes. Yeah. Yes.
23: That's wild.
0: And you read that, right?
3: I read all three of those. The first one, kind of fun. The second one, so terrible it's entertaining. The third one, the worst book I've ever read. Boy.
2: Why didn't you just put it down?
3: I was already pot committed.
23: Yeah.
0: I went to see that movie, and I'll never forget it. We were about 20 minutes into the film, this very elderly couple comes in with the walkers and the whole thing, and they sit down, and after 5 minutes, one of them leans to the other one, whispers something, and they get up and leave. I hope they were saying something like, look, we're not going to be on this earth much longer. I don't want to have to spend any time watching this crap.
3: Yes.
0: But that'll do it for history, and you're welcome.
2: I hope he leaned over and said, they're not teaching us anything we don't know. Let's just go.
3: Yeah, we're hotter than this.
0: Yeah. Yeah. Hey, Dolores, let's go home and get the whips and the knives out.
3: Knife play.
0: Well, I was looking at my phone during most of the movie. It was so boring. These are the O'Reilly Auto Parts Studios. 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
3: Hey, it's the Bob and Tom Show. My gosh, it's great having you with us. We're live from the O'Reilly Auto Parts Studios. There's Christy Lee.
2: Hi.
3: Pat Godwin, resplendent in blue today.
21: Hello.
3: There's Jess Hooker, looking adorable in yellow.
22: Hello.
3: Jeff Oskey.
21: Hey,
3: my
21: man.
3: Gosh, he cuts a striking figure in that. What's on your t-shirt?
2: A pig.
3: There's
2: a pig.
3: Ace Cosby.
0: You know, they'll rule the radio. Don't ask questions you don't know the answer to.
3: I did know. Yeah. I
0: could give you much worse examples.
3: Oh, sure.
2: Yeah.
3: I am Josh Arnold. I have a song stuck in my head, Tom, that I'm going to have to listen to on the way home to get it.
0: George Strait.
3: Do you guys remember the Baltimora song, Tarzan Boy?
2: Oh, no.
3: Oh, yeah. You guys remember?
0: Oh, yeah.
3: I don't know why it is stuck in my head. I can't stand it.
0: Wow. I get the King Kong theme stuck in my head sometimes.
3: Now, this was for the short-lived animated show.
0: Yeah.
3: Which I wasn't familiar with until you mentioned it.
0: Yeah. King Kong, you know the name of King Kong. You know the fame of King Kong.
2: You're 10 times as big as a man.
0: That's right.
3: I bet I would have loved that show if it was on when I was a kid.
0: It was great.
24: He's only 10 times as big?
3: I know. Maybe.
2: He looks a lot bigger in the movie.
24: Yeah, I think
3: that's more Mighty Joe Young.
0: That's where they made a mistake. See, because the physics of that don't work.
3: Right.
0: Well, you couldn't have an animal that big.
3: Don't be that guy.
0: You mean that guy? You mean the one who's accurate and correct and wants to understand the human anatomy?
3: Ruin King Kong?
0: Sorry. You know, if King Kong had been more realistic, you know what he would have been throwing at those airplanes?
3: Right.
0: A giant turd.
3: Do gorillas do that?
0: Of course. All monkeys do that.
2: Gorillas and monkeys.
0: Remember we talked about Jim Jones selling Jim Jones before he became a mass murderer, selling monkeys door to door?
3: Well, technically, he didn't murder anybody.
0: I think he persuaded them. I think
2: I know the difference between a monkey.
0: If I were on the jury, I'd give him the chair.
3: Now I'm being that guy for Jim Jones.
0: He'd take monkeys and try to sell them door to door. This is true. Can you imagine the conversations he'd have with them? The way I talk to my dog, he went, "All right, I'm going to ring the bell. If you throw your feces one more time at the lady that answers, I'm going
3: to
0: pack you off to some science lab.
3: You're going to be
0: part of an experiment. I got to sell some monkeys today."
2: He had a diaper on the monkey.
3: Do you think he had a briefcase and he would open it up and the monkey was in there?
2: No, you got
3: a sample bag.
21: I interest you in a monkey.
0: How about a fuller brush? Either one. Christy Lee is...
2: I have a question. Do you think that there are smoke alarm ghosts that only make your smoke alarm battery die at 11:30 at night?
0: Yes.
2: What the heck?
3: Ghosts have been known to drain power from batteries. Yeah.
0: Yes, and they always get the one in that room. The room where you have the high ceiling.
2: Yeah.
0: You got the high ceiling, and there's that smoke alarm you didn't even know was up there.
2: Yep.
0: And all of a sudden, it's going off.
2: Yeah,
0: and,
2: thank you, honey. Well, first you have to walk around and find out which one it is. That's 10 minutes.
0: The current scam?
2: What?
0: The
2: 10-year battery?
0: The 10-year batteries?
3: Yeah.
2: Scam?
0: Yeah. Whoever that company is, I want the head of that thing to get a 10-year battery, and as soon as it goes out, we'll
3: send them on the
0: hentavirus ship.
3: Because I had one for like 4 years, and it went out.
2: Yeah.
3: So it wasn't just a faulty one of mine. This is kind of a problem.
0: They're not going for 10 years.
3: Gotcha.
2: No, they're not.
3: Gotcha. Because I was really excited about the 10 years.
22: Ours are hardwired.
2: Lucky.
3: Are they?
2: Oh,
3: yeah.
2: Well, fancy.
0: Yeah, but.
22: Yes, we have one.
3: Well, sorry, Mrs. Rockefeller.
0: Yeah, but you need to have a backup with a battery.
2: Because okay. Yeah, if your power goes out.
0: What if the power goes out and your house is filling with carbon monoxide, Miss Smarty?
7: You guys will never see me again.
24: Yeah.
2: Well, do you have a gas furnace?
7: Yeah.
2: Okay, yeah, you need the carbon
0: monoxide. Got to get a carbon monoxide. Okay. Yeah, the 10-year batteries don't.
2: No.
3: Well.
2: But God love my husband. He got up and took care of it, but, oh.
24: Yeah, I had a smoke detector ruin this amateur porn I was watching the other day. I was like, that's all I could hear. Right. I'm like, how are you doing it with that beep going off in the background? Like, oh. Ruined it.
0: Okay. Well, Christy, what's going on over there?
2: A Secret Service officer was arrested for indecent exposure while off duty in Florida recently.
0: Oops.
2: According to the police affidavit, officers responding to the DoubleTree Hotel at the Miami airport found 33-year-old John Spillman naked and masturbating at the end of a hallway.
0: Boy, Spillman.
3: Boy.
2: Oh my God.
0: If the shoe fits.
2: A guest told officers the suspect had followed her and other guests from the hotel lobby, but they had fled to their room out of fear.
24: Yeah. Good call.
2: He was taken into custody and charged with indecent exposure. The chief of the Secret Service's Uniform Division, Richard McCauley, said Mr. Spillman has been placed on administrative leave.
3: Not just outright fired.
7: That's crazy.
2: According to people, he apparently had been part of a security detail tied to the president's visit for...

0: shop.
1: Uniform Division of Richard McCauley said Mr. Spillman has been placed on administrative leave.
2: Not just outright fired.
3: That's crazy.

0: It's Sleep Theory. Words are worthless on 94.3 and 107.1 WIRX. That's off their latest album entitled Afterglow. Those guys trekking all over the world with their tour. Going to be back here in the United States later on this summer after a European leg. July the 18th through the 19th, they're going to be over in Tinley Park just outside of Chicago for the Summer of 99 and Beyond Festival. Sleep Theory wrapping up the 10 at 10 for your hump day.
1: Mike. What day is it, Mike? Leslie, guess what today is?
2: It's hump day.
1: Woo-hoo!
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17: Cloudy skies expected this afternoon, with daytime highs approaching 56. Winds out of the northwest, 10 to 20 miles an hour. Lows dip down to about 41 tonight, mainly clear skies. I'm staff meteorologist Derek Height.
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18: Cloudy skies expected this afternoon, with daytime highs approaching 56. Winds out of the northwest, 10 to 20 miles an hour. Lows dip down to about 41 tonight, mainly clear skies. I'm staff meteorologist Derek Height.
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0: that rocks. Bob and Tom in the morning, John Cruise during the day, Rock and Kiki in the afternoon, and Greg Beharrell at night. Everything that rocks.
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0: That is the Pretty Reckless When I Wake Up from 94.3 and 107.1, the Superstation WIRX. Those ladies out on the Power Up Tour with AC/DC. 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We've got your hookup coming soon to Notre Dame Stadium. Hey, what's up? It's John Cruz, the At Work Show, rolling on for your hump day. 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
2: This is CBS Eye on Veterans. Much has been said about how to help veterans succeed after service. Some even debate whether that's the military's role. Jenna Carlton is a Navy vet who founded the Millennial Veterans Group on Facebook and Instagram as a way to directly help her fellow vets.
3: And that's really what we do in the Facebook group. People reach out from all over. Hey, anybody hiring here? Just moved, need a job. Hey, anybody know where housing is? Is there any resources to help me fix my car on a tight budget? Stuff like that. So that's where I see us just filling in all those cracks between the nonprofits and the government help. Is with each other.
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12: Cloudy skies expected this afternoon with daytime highs approaching 56. Winds out of the northwest 10 to 20 miles an hour. Lows dip down to about 41 tonight. Mainly clear skies. I'm staff meteorologist Derek Height.
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17: Cloudy skies expected this afternoon with daytime highs approaching 56. Winds out of the northwest 10 to 20 miles an hour. Lows dip down to about 41 tonight. Mainly clear skies. I'm staff meteorologist Derek Height.
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0: Taking you back to 1970, November of that year, for a classic psychedelic rock song written by guitarist Randy California and performed by the American rock band Spirit. It remains one of the band's most famous tracks and a staple of classic rock radio. It's Nature's Way, today's Cruise Classic on WIRX 106.1.

Nirvana. All apologies on the Superstation WIRX. 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

Youngblood with Aerosmith, You're My Only Angel from WIRX. And some sad news from the musical world. A longtime producer and engineer for the band Aerosmith, Jack Douglas, he worked on Get Your Wings, the album, Toys in the Attic, Rocks, Draw the Line, Honkin' on Bobo, and many others. He also engineered and produced for Cheap Trick, John Lennon, The Who, Alice Cooper. Sadly, passed away on Monday night due to complications from lymphoma. He was 80 years old. His daughter, Sarah, says he most enjoyed being with his family, his wife, his children, and 5 grandchildren. He passed away peacefully. True legend in the music world, Jack Douglas. Hey, it's John Cruz, the At Work Show, rolling on for your Wednesday. Hope you're having a good work day. Another hour full of everything that rocks commercial-free. Got blocks of rock coming up from Motley Crue, going to do Van Halen, Shinedown, and Metallica, all on the way next from WIRX.

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7: Cloudy skies with a few peaks of sun this afternoon, with daytime highs approaching 56. Winds out of the northwest, 10 to 20 miles an hour. Lows dip down to about 41 tonight. I'm staff meteorologist Derek Height.
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0: The country, including at the Empire Polo Club in Indio, California, where he joined Teddy Swims recently. You see that viral video? They performed Jump at Coachella and then another one at Stagecoach. And he also did Good Morning America, did David Lee Roth. He discussed his goals when it comes to writing songs for Van Halen back in the day and some of the acts that influenced him while he was doing all that writing for Van Halen.
1: I wrote all the words, all the melodies, every note of the harmonies and such. And classic Van Halen, easily 30% of it is ZZ Top, okay, you know Tush, you know Wood Grange. 38 Special, Hang On Loosely, Baby. Marshall Tucker, Heard It In Love Song. Leonard Skinner, Give Me Three Steps, Girl. I'm not sure what that means to this day.
0: Roth is on tour this spring and summer with shows this week in North Carolina and Washington, D.C. And going to be in Fort Wayne June 11th and Battle Creek, Michigan June the 13th.
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12: Cloudy skies with a few peaks of sun this afternoon, with daytime highs approaching 56. Winds out of the northwest, 10 to 20 miles an hour. Lows dip down to about 41 tonight. I'm staff meteorologist Derek Height.
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Van Halen from WIRX. We play everything that rocks. Man, David Lee been busy recently doing some gigging all over.

0: Ride on cruise control. We're WIRX and we're more like a race car with no brakes. Bob and Tom, they're the engine. Brock and Kiki, pure high octane combustible fuel. John Cruz, the driver keeping us barely on the road. And Greg Beharrell, well, he's the rando guy hanging out at the window waving at strangers.
1: Let's go.
0: Everything that rocks, especially the people. And I think we should put Brock in the trunk. This is WIRX.
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1: Yeah!

0: It's Aranda. You don't want to know on WIRX. 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
9: Cloudy skies with a few peaks of sun this afternoon, with daytime highs approaching 56. Northwesterly winds 10 to 20 miles an hour. Mainly clear tonight. Lows dip down to about 40. I'm staff meteorologist Derek Height.
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0: Blue Oyster Cult, Don't Fear the Reaper from WIRX. 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
13: Cloudy skies with a few peaks of sun this afternoon, with daytime highs approaching 56. Northwesterly winds 10 to 20 miles an hour. Mainly clear tonight. Lows dip down to about 40. I'm staff meteorologist Derek Height.
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0: GNR on the Superstation, WIRX. We play everything that rocks. And of course, GNR out on their massive world tour, going to be trekking all over the globe. And just added drummer Isaac Carpenter, formerly of the band AWOL Nation. Frank Ferrer departed after 19 years with the band. The tour includes stops in Mexico, Brazil, Europe, of course, North America, and get this, the Black Crows, Ice Cube, Public Enemy, and Barbarians of California are going to be opening in select cities. Should be a kick-ass tour, GNR. Wrapping up a nice little block of everything that rocks here on the job, making way for me to get on out of here. Brock and Kiki going to slide in and keep you company for the rest of your hump day. Playing everything that rocks and getting you on your way home. I will see you tomorrow. We'll get together after Bob and Tom. Another 10 at 10. We'll kick off our work day tomorrow. We'll see you then.
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10: Highs around 56 this afternoon under partly cloudy skies. Winds out of the northwest, 15 to 20 miles an hour. Lows level off around 40 tonight, mainly clear skies. I'm staff meteorologist Derek Height.
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0: died and you just sit there. I died and you watched. I died and you walked by and said, no, I'm dead.
1: Brock and Kiki.
2: Gets me in the mood.
1: W-I-R-X.
3: Well, hello there. It's Brock, it's Kiki.
4: Hello.
3: Back at it Wednesday. Nice. Hump. Hump. What a fun word, hump. A lot of fun. There's the huh and the mm and the puh. Hump.
4: Okay.
3: Sound it out for you. Anyway, it is Wednesday, halfway through the week. Very excited. We got a lot of great stuff coming up for you today. Obviously, ton of great music there to be the soundtrack to your lives. The soundtrack to your life. I don't know what I'm saying anymore, Kiki. You take over. I'm done. I've lost it.
4: I have nothing. I'm not the host.
3: Way to bring something to the table, Kiki.
4: Who hangs out in the background and occasionally goes, ew, you're gross. You're an idiot.
3: Okay.
4: Why are you so dumb?
3: Best color man in the business right there. No. I got it. All right. We got great music. We got dumb vocabulary. We got your topic of the day. We got fact and opinion. All right.
4: Good
3: stuff. The huge. Thank you, Kiki. Once again, coming in with that A+. Color commentary right there. I love it.
4: That's what I'm here for.
3: All right. Let's do stupid quickies. That's right around the corner. I know that's going to be good. We're going to talk Delta, weightlifting, and Evel Knievel. Sound good?
4: Sounds great.
3: All that and more on the way. It's Brock and Kiki.

0: everything that rocks. WIRX, the Plan B Show with Brock and Kiki. It's Stupid Quickies.
1: Let's kick it off with this. A fed-up Delta passenger walked behind an empty gate counter, grabbed the intercom, and began paging staff himself to get someone to come over and help him.
2: Touche.
1: Hey.
2: Yeah.
1: Don't hate the game or the player. Get someone over here, because I have a question.
2: Yeah, I've been waiting forever. I'm going to use this really neat tool that's made to get people's attention.
1: Is there a code you have to punch in, though, to get on the intercom? Is that just one of those ones that you pick up and start talking?
2: No, you just push a button.
1: I've tried doing that at Walmart before, but you need a code to get on the intercom. I don't know the
2: code.
1: That's
2: smart in Walmart. You probably need one in Walmart.
1: Well, yeah, because guys like me are going around grabbing intercom phones. I need assistance in the toy aisle. Also, over here. Just someone come over and walk around with me. Actually, I don't need help at Walmart. I know where everything is. I could run a Walmart today. Anyway, hey, taking care of business, man. I don't blame you. What about this? There's a video making its rounds of a Mexican performer lifting 166 pounds with her hair.
2: Oh, yeah.
1: Owie.
2: Wow.
1: She must take a lot of biotin. Right? Whatever that hair thing is.
2: Yeah.
1: I was going to say, though, it's probably...
2: Protein bondage.
1: A lot of protein. Yeah. It's probably impossible to get anything going with her for hair pulling during sex.
2: Ew, yeah.
1: Harder, I said. I can't pull your hair any harder.
2: Just numb.
1: And that's what she's really into. But you just, yanking on that head. Nothing. I'm trying to turn you on and it doesn't work. Your scalp is calloused and muscly. That's the only reason I picked that story was that. Lastly, Daredevil Evel Knievel will be honored this summer in Las Vegas with the Evel Knievel Experience. It's a museum featuring some of his most famous vehicles, including the infamous X2 Skycycle.
2: Cool.
1: From his 1974 Snake River Canyon attempt. You can also do a VR jump simulator.
2: Whoa!
1: So you can experience it without, you know, shattering every bone in your body.
2: What a great idea.
1: I love it. I love Evel Knievel. I think it's so funny as a society, though.
2: Did he die doing that?
1: No, he did not die doing his stunts, which is crazy.
2: Is he still alive today?
1: No, he is dead.
2: He died
1: a while ago.
2: Natural causes.
1: Well, I wouldn't say natural. When you break every bone in your body, I'm sure there's some lingering effects that may lead to an earlier death. But I love that as a society, even Evel himself, we all agreed upon, we want this guy to crash. Like, that's...
2: I know.
1: Like, make it over the Grand Canyon.

0: shop. Just like think of like a stuffed puppet that you hurl down the stairs.
1: Terrible.
0: Okay, but a human.
1: My gosh.
0: That's we all kind of were like, yeah, we want to see him crash. And as a society, we agreed on that. And he's like, all right, guys, I'm gonna go crash. That's it. All
1: Did he crash every time?
0: I believe so.
1: Because they were always such.
0: But they were crazy
1: big
0: jumps.
1: Stunts, yeah.
0: Here's a question, though. If he crashes every time, is he a good stunt man or a bad stunt
1: right?
0: man? Where's the line there? Is he really good or
1: is
0: just
1: it
0: terrible?
1: The completion of the jump or yeah. is it the landing?
0: The landing.
1: That makes
0: what
1: you
0: is
1: good?
0: It? He was actually the worst stunt man ever. Never landed.
1: Never
0: a thing.
1: Landed.
0: All right. Anyway, there you go. That is your stupid quickies for a Wednesday. We'll be back with more. It's Brock and Kiki.

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17: Highs around 56 this afternoon under partly cloudy skies. Winds out of the northwest 15 to 20 miles an hour. Lows level off around 40 tonight. Mainly clear skies. I'm staff meteorologist Derek Height.
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0: 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Everything that rocks.
1: Well, I hope you brought your appetite, because coming up, we're talking the Sizzler. Twosies in that one, baby. Anyway, the Sizzler, or Sizzler, however you want to put it. I don't know if it's the Sizzler or just Sizzler. Might be making a comeback. An American staple. Sizzling its way into the future. Anyway, we'll talk about the Sizzler in just a little bit. It's Brock and Kiki.
0: This is New Rock. WIRX.

0: The Plan B Show with Brock and Kiki. The Daily Dump. Trends, tech, Hollywood sleaze, and really personal details that are sure to make you feel very uncomfortable. You're welcome. We're WIRX, everything that rocks.
1: Well, there was a time in America when a big night out for a good steak dinner meant hitting up Sizzler. That time seems long ago now, and the once popular chain has seen its number of restaurants dwindle in recent years. It was founded in 1958. Sizzler once had more than 700 locations across the country. Now, just 74.
2: I thought it was Sizzlers.
1: No, it's Sizzler. The okay. Sizzler. You're getting that mixed up with the Golden Corrals.
2: No, Golden Corrals.
1: Anyway.
2: Walmarts.
1: The Walmarts. The road from 770 plus to just 74 has not been pretty. Two bankruptcies, the first in 96, the second in 2000, have taken place on that journey, but Sizzler has somehow survived. And now there's a plan for a comeback. So what's the plan to make Sizzler a big-time player in the steak game again? According to QSR, the chain focused on remodeling its stores and has seen positive results from that, including sales increases around 47% in remodeled locations.
2: Hmm.
1: Now, remodeling is key. Getting back to its roots is also a major part of the plan.
2: Hmm.
1: Honey.
2: Is it nostalgia from all the youngins who see
1: well,
2: there?
1: It's like the, it's kind of like what happened with the Cracker Barrel.
2: Yeah.
1: All of us.
2: The Cracker Barrel.
1: Why am I saying the Facebook? I saw on the Facebook
2: the
1: that the Cracker Barrel. You can tell I'm old and out of date.
2: Yeah.
1: You know, all the millennials lost their minds. They're like, no, don't make it. Don't make Cracker Barrels bougie.
2: Yeah.
1: Trying to zhuzh it up. Bring back the old white guy sitting in that chair and the country store where I can buy a giant checkerboard, cross-stitch checkerboard,
2: yeah.
1: Okay? And give me those gigantic pancakes. Sizzler, what they need to do is keep that nostalgia.
2: Yeah.
1: I want to feel like I am out with mom and dad, all
2: mm-hmm.
1: right? Mom put on her nice pearls, all right? Dad's soaked in Stetson, and we're going to the Sizzler for a nice family dinner.
2: Sizzlers. We always said Sizzlers.
1: You said so. Well, you're from the South. You guys had a knockoff version.
2: Was that what it was?
1: We're going to Sizzlers.
2: We had Sizzlers.
1: You seem more like a buffet type people down there. That's what it is. More of that
2: Sizzlers.
1: Style. So, I mean, I like it. This is a blast from the past. I mean, I can't remember the last time I went to a Sizzler.
2: I don't
1: kinda know. Kind of want to now. Kind of want to get gussied up and go to a Sizzler, have a fancy meal.
2: Yeah, we never go out to eat
1: at
2: like franchise places like that anymore.
1: That's
2: we
1: different.
2: Should do it.
1: All right. So we're going to the Sizzler?
2: We're going to
1: the
2: Sizzler.
1: I don't know where the nearest one is. Actually, let me look it up real quick. Hold on. Sizzler. Sizzler near me. Yeah. I think the closest one is in Wisconsin for us. Yeah. In Kenosha, that's where we're going.
2: Oh, gosh, that's so far away.
1: It's a little bit of a trip. All right, we're going to be back with more. It's Brock and Kiki.

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1: Hi, this is Chick from the Bob and Tom Show. 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
14: Highs around 56 this afternoon under partly cloudy skies. Winds out of the northwest 15 to 20 miles an hour. Lowest level off around 40 tonight, mainly clear skies. I'm staff meteorologist Derek Height.
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1: The Plan B Show on WIRX. Everything that rocks.
2: Well, don't go anywhere. Hour number two on the way. We got your WTF of the day coming up. Fact and opinion. Some really delightful things, guys and gals. Real quick, though, Kiki, I wanted to mention it's National Cocktail Day, which I feel like we just had a cocktail a day. Oh, you know why? It's World Cocktail Day and not National Cocktail Day. Because I remember talking about the popular cocktails in the United States, and I loved that the Old Fashioned was number one.
3: Oh, yeah.
2: Which is, that is my cocktail of choice.
3: Yep.
2: My
3: cocktail of choice is alcohol.
2: Is it? Gee, Lord, Kiki. Calm down, your mother. Well, you'll like number two is margarita, because I know you're a big margarita
3: girl. I'm not
2: girl.
3: A big margarita
2: girl. Yes, you
3: girl.
2: Are.
3: No, I'm
2: you
3: not.
2: Drink buckets
3: you
2: of margaritas all the time.
3: No, if I find myself at a Mexican restaurant like once or twice a year, then yeah, I will get a margarita while I'm there.
2: I saw Kiki
3: but
2: order
3: never,
2: a margarita.
3: I never have margaritas here at my house.
2: I tried. I saw Kiki try to order a margarita at Taco Bell.
3: You're an idiot.
2: Just put some tequila in that Baja Blast. It'll be good enough. But actually, it's probably pretty good. Yeah. Tequila in a Baja Blast?
3: Oh,
2: call
3: probably.
2: That a white trash margarita?
3: Yeah.
2: I like
3: there
2: it.
3: There we go. Tequila just seems really aggressive. So I only drink it occasionally,
2: yeah.
3: Which is, you know, what you put in a margarita. So margies are very limited.
2: Okay, fine.
3: They taste great, but I can't have all that sugar. You can only have like one.
2: That would you say a Cuba Libre then? A rum and,
3: yeah,
2: rum and Coke?
3: Diet,
2: is,
3: yeah.
2: Is that probably yours?
3: Mm-hmm.
2: Okay.
3: Coca Light.
2: Again, I think you hit the nail.
3: Coca Light, Cuba Libre.
2: You hit the nail on the head with just liquor.
3: Yeah, I mean.
2: Glug, glug, Kiki.
3: Let's just keep it simple.
2: You're a mother. Calm down. Relax.
3: Whatever's in the fridge. Couple shots of vodka.
2: No, it doesn't even need to be
3: whatever's
2: in the fridge
3: or in the pantry. Just pour that on top. I don't even care.
2: Room temperature alcohol is fine.
3: Got some Crystal Light in that drawer. Just
2: mix it up.
3: Mix it in there.
2: Just put it in the vodka bottle. Mama will be fine. All right, go get a cocktail. I feel like Tom Cruise a cocktail today. All right, we're gonna be back with more. It's Brock and Kiki.

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1: Well, don't go anywhere. We got your WTF of the day coming up, as always, brought to you by AIR, Advanced Import Repair. We'll tell you more about John and his crew, what they can do for you, what they can do for your vehicle. And we're talking tattoos.
2: The what?
1: Tattoos. Tattoos.
2: Oh.
1: I like saying words funnily, like Lady Gaga, raccoon, tattoos. Anyway, tattoos coming up in your WTF of the day. It's Brock and Kiki.

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1: 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Well, a Kentucky woman has been arrested for allegedly tattooing a toddler. According to court documents, law enforcement in Adair County were called to a child abuse complaint at a residence in Columbia on Monday. Upon making contact with Brooke McDaniel, 27, police asked if she had given a 22-month-old a tattoo on his arm. McDaniel confirmed that she had done so while tattooing her leg when the child walked up and stuck their arm in the way of her tattoo gun.
2: Oh.
1: Police reported that the child had a black tattoo dot on its right forearm with redness around the area. Several witnesses at the scene confirmed that McDaniel gave the child a tattoo and that the child requested it. McDaniel was arrested, taken to jail, and charged with one count of fourth-degree assault, waiting trial, all that good stuff. So,
2: jeez Louise.
1: So it's not, first of all, tattooing at home.
2: That's the problem.
1: Right there.
2: We know there's going to be a problem when you know someone's tattooing their own leg at home.
1: I think it is crazy how easy it is to get a tattoo gun.
2: Well, yeah, you can just order it online.
1: You can order a tattoo gun that makes permanent tattoos.
2: Yeah.
1: I could do it right now. Probably have it at my house in 2 days.
2: It wouldn't look good, but you could do it.

0: shop to get a tattoo gun.
1: Well, yeah, you can just order it online.
0: You can order a tattoo gun mm-hmm. that makes permanent tattoos.
1: Yeah.
0: I could do it right now.

0: shop.
1: It's a little misleading when they say you tattooed a child. Yes, she obviously put tattoo gun,
2: she put
1: home tattoo gun in there, but it's not like she gave him a full back piece.
2: Right, we're all expecting.
1: Yes.
2: There was like a heart, you know,
1: right.
2: Or something.
1: Yeah, the kid got a, you know, Mountain Dew tramp stamp, you know what I mean? It was a little tiny dot. I'm not justifying what she did, but that was a little misleading there,
2: it was,
1: you know,
2: very misleading.
1: Yeah. And also, it's Kentucky. You know how many kids probably in Kentucky have mullets and tattoos? I mean, come on now. Come on now.
2: That's true.
1: There's probably a bunch of toddlers running around in cut off flannels with
2: tattooed birthmarks.
1: Yeah, with like Barney tattoos and all sorts of stuff. It's Kentucky, all right? Like that's par for course, okay? Uh-huh. Big old dip of Red Man Chew in there and a badass, I'm trying to think of a Coco Melon tattoo.
2: Yeah. Paw Patrol. Just the whole Paw Patrol game.
1: Just
2: gang.
1: The whole Paw Patrol game.
2: Back piece. Oh, wow.
1: Just some kid's got a, I got to think of something funny. He's got a big Barney chess piece right there.
2: These are too old.
1: Barney?
2: These kids aren't watching Barney.
1: That's my own experience. Yeah. I got a big Barney, the purple dinosaur chess piece. Got it when I was 7. Anyway, so there you go. Tattooing kids down there in Kentucky. We're going to be back with more. Your WTF of the day brought to you by AIR. It's Brock and Kiki.

0: 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So at least we don't finish last.
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24: Highs around 56 this afternoon under partly cloudy skies. Winds out of the northwest, 15 to 20 miles an hour. Lows level off around 40 tonight, mainly clear skies. I'm staff meteorologist Derek Height.
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1: Well, don't go anywhere. We got your fact and opinion coming up. Fun little fact for you. And a unnecessary opinion. Let's be completely honest. I'm telling you how it goes. You're going to love the fact and opinion. You're going to be like, all right. I'm going to let you pick again, Kiki. Big Bird, mac and cheese, OMG, texting, which you're doing, and Google. Tell me which ones I just said.
2: Mac and cheese.
1: Mac and cheese. All right. I think that's the only one you've somewhat picked up on.
2: Big Bird, mac and cheese, and something else.
1: Unbelievable. All right, we're doing
2: OMG.
1: Mac and cheese. We're doing mac and cheese. That's one of the two of the five that Kiki heard.
2: And I'm hungry,
1: as always. Stick around. We'll be back with more. It's Brock and Kiki.

0: that rocks. WIRX. Now for fact and opinion. The Plan B Show with Brock and Kiki.
1: All right, here we go. Woo. Fact and opinion time. You picked Kraft mac and cheese as your fact.
2: We're going Kraft.
1: It's name brand. Kraft mac and cheese came out in 1937 during the Great Depression, and it was an instant hit because it could serve a family of four for just 19 cents.
2: Wow. Family of four? Back in the day when people probably didn't overeat like we do now.
1: No, they had reasonable.
2: You have one box and I'm like, oh my gosh.
1: Do we have enough mac and cheese?
2: When we were kids, you know, yeah, we would do that too. You'd put like one box and fed all four of us kids. But yeah. No.
1: No.
2: Now, I mean, I can at least eat half of this. Okay. It's like maybe two people.
1: Kiki, be honest with yourself. Be honest with everyone here.
2: I said I would only eat half of it and say I could only eat half.
1: Giggy.
2: We all well aware I could eat the whole thing.
1: Hot dogs in your mac and cheese?
2: No. I mean, I don't mind it. Yeah. But, you know, if I needed extra protein because I'm living in the wilderness or something. But normally.
1: I like to zhuzh up my mac and cheese just a little bit, especially if it's at home. I do also have a very strong opinion about mac and cheese. I will get into that in just a second. But I like to add a little hot sauce.
2: You do the ketchup.
1: I do ketchup in mine. Ugh. I don't mind adding a protein to it like a hot dog or a smoked sausage.
2: Yeah.
1: Pork in there.
2: Oh, yeah.
1: Yeah,
2: pork is good. I have had like a mac and cheese pork.
1: Yeah. So this is what I'm going to do. You probably had that at a restaurant.
2: Yeah, it's like a shredded.
1: Yeah, shredded pork mac and cheese type deal. Very good. Mac and cheese, you're being overcharged. I don't think anyone other than a child should order mac and cheese. You cannot put gourmet in front of mac and cheese and charge me $15 for it.
2: Yeah, it's like four cheese mac and cheese.
1: I don't care how many. You could make it 6, 8, 20 cheeses. You cannot charge someone over double digits for mac and cheese. And I think restaurants are sneaking, pulling a fast one on us when they have, try our gourmet mac and cheese. It comes with smoked Gouda.
2: And this wheel was flown in from Italy.
1: Yeah, it's mac and cheese, buddy.
2: Pasta.
1: It's mac and cheese. I also like to think of the chefs
2: unless
1: back there.
2: Unless you got truffles in there.
1: No, it's mac and cheese. It's cheesy noodles.
2: I bet that would be good.
1: Truffles probably, yeah. I'm sure that's out there. I always like to think, too, with the mac and cheese, the chef in the back, even at a fancy place where it's got some like super fancy mac and cheese, he still has to take the box back out of the trash and read the directions because you never know how long you're supposed to do it.
2: You never remember.
1: Just leave the box on the counter. You're going to have to check the directions again. All right. Don't overcharge on that mac and cheese. We're going to be back with more. It's Brock and Kiki.

0: Most rock stations are boring. That was, this is, blah, blah, blah, blah, blah. Not here. No, this group of misfits are anything but boring. They say, want, and play what they want. Bob and Tom, John Cruise, Rock and Kiki, and Greg Bahero. You may not like them, but we guarantee two things. You won't be bored, and your IQ may not increase. Everything that rocks, including people. This is WIRX.
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14: Highs around 56 this afternoon under partly cloudy skies. Winds out of the northwest, 15 to 20 miles an hour. Lowest level off around 40.
15: Tonight,
14: mainly clear skies. I'm staff meteorologist Derek Height.
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1: All right, hangout, hour number three on the way. Oh, yeah. Halfway there, man. We're really doing it, Harry. I do know we got your dumb vocabulary on the way. Still got a ton of great music, some other fun stuff, so hang out. Did want to take a quick moment since we're almost to the weekend. Actually, you know what? No, we'll talk about Free Flat Friday later.
2: Okay.
1: I actually want to talk about becoming a frequent rocker, okay? And we actually have a competition going on right now with our other stations.
2: We're not doing great.
1: We're, we've disappointed ourselves and everyone around us. Mm-hmm. We need your help. And we're not above bribing people.
2: Yeah, and it's not that we're behind because this, what we're proposing to you sucks.
1: No.
2: We just, unfortunately, I don't think we talk about it enough and people don't know it exists.
1: I've missed a few emails on this one where they're like, are you guys talking about it? Long story short, you become a frequent rocker. It's absolutely free. 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That gets you rock news, contests, local events, and you get it before people who aren't in the club. So let's say we got a contest coming up.
2: Mm-hmm.
1: Because you're a frequent rocker, you get it before the non-frequent rockers.
2: Yeah, and it's just nice not just being known, being alerted first, but also just the alert itself.
1: Yeah.
2: You know, I know you can't always listen to us 24/7.
1: I mean, you should.
2: But you can, and you miss things. So if you miss us talking about something, this is a direct reminder that hits your inbox.
1: Yeah.
2: That tells you exactly what we got coming up and how to enter in.
1: And if you go there now and you get yourself signed up for free again to become a frequent mm-hmm. rocker, you are automatically in to win tickets to see Sammy Hagar and Rick Springfield at Ruoff.
2: This is a bribe. Yes.
1: The Red Rocker, old Ricky Springfield. awesome show. I got to meet Sammy Hagar once, and mm-hmm. he's exactly like you'd expect him to be.
2: Yeah.
1: Board shorts,
2: cool,
1: Hawaiian
2: calm,
1: shirt.
2: Yeah.
1: He gave us all tequila.
2: Yep.
1: And then his big hair, his big red
2: Cabo
1: hair.
2: Wabo or whatever.
1: The Cabo
2: called.
1: Wabo. Yep. Mm-hmm. It was a new one that he was doing. Either way, you're going to want to go to that show, and your chance to get in on that is right now for free, becoming a WIRX frequent rocker at WIRX.com. Go do it.
2: Go do it.
1: Thank you, Kiki.
2: Oh, right. Also things like events.
1: And events.
2: If you ever get disappointed.
1: I said local events.
2: Oh, okay. Yeah. Well, like subpar, the golf outings.
1: Yeah, right.
2: We email you. Hey.
1: Let you know.
2: It's open.
1: Yep.
2: And then.
1: Covered all that earlier, Kiki.
2: Okay.
1: Good job. Thank you. We're going to be back with more. It's Brock and Kiki.

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2: Dumb vocabulary coming up. So dumb. You're going to hear it and you're going to go, why did I have to hear such a dumb thing? Aren't I dumb enough? No, we're going to make you dumber. So hang out. Dumb vocabulary on the way. It's Brock and Kiki.

0: 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WIRX. The Plan B Show with Brock and Kiki. Let's get smart with dumb vocabulary. It's dumb vocabulary with Brock and Kiki.
1: Here's what I think. You couldn't possibly be any dumber. You go and do something like this.
2: Your dumb vocabulary for today, and I know you're not good with acronyms, but this is an acronym form.
3: Okay.
2: And it's WGW.
3: What good? WGW?
2: Yeah. It's just a shorter way to say it. WGW. All right. Also, maybe you can say it so you don't offend someone you're saying it about.
3: Okay.
2: You've gotten this before.
3: I have.
2: You've been WGW before.
3: Willied? No. Wet? No. I don't know why these words are coming
2: wet.
3: Out. G.
2: What's the G one?
3: The G. Good. What's great.
2: Wet. Great. Willier. No.
3: What?
2: No, not even
3: is
2: close.
3: Is the W a what?
2: No.
3: No, it's not.
2: No.
3: Okay, is it like a verb?
2: You're we could spend all day you guessing these words. You're off to a terrible
3: wonder
2: start.
3: Wonders get wet.
2: Really hold on to that wet one. One of them's got to be wet. No, WGW is just an acronym for white girl wasted.
3: Ah, dang it.
2: Just a shorthand version.
3: I've been white girl wasted.
2: But actually, WGW is probably more syllables than white girl wasted, I think. It's just a way of saying someone got overserved, overconsumed, and got a little emotional, got a little out of hand, like a typical white girl that you would see at a party who's had a few too many Mike's Hards, and now she's crying, looking for Becky.
3: All the emotions.
2: All the emotions.
3: There's dancing. There's crying.
2: Right.
3: There's anger.
2: You're right. That's white girl
3: wasted. Something gets thrown at some point.
2: Yeah. Yep. There may be some wetness involved, I don't know, and willies sometimes, you know, when you get white girl wasted, so...
3: Not happy wetness, sad wetness. Tears, usually.
2: Is that what you meant? That's exactly what I meant.
3: Okay.
2: So, for all you ladies, and actually, guys can get white girl wasted, too.
3: They sure can.
2: They can. So, everyone, just know your limits, okay? Know your limits. It always happens with, like, malt beverages, like Mike's Hard Lemonade, a White Claw.
3: The sugar really something gets like to that. Your
2: it,
3: brain.
2: Gets, it messes with you.
3: Uh-huh.
2: So. All right. You're embarrassing yourself, Becky. Your little WGW at the sorority house. All right. That's your dumb vocabulary for a Wednesday. We'll be back with more. It's Brock and Kiki.

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1: Hi, is Jessica there?
2: This is her.
1: Hey, Jessica, it's Brock from WIRX. How are you?
2: I'm doing good. How are you doing?
1: I'm good. Hey, I am just calling to let you know that you want a pair of tickets to see Rob Zombie and Marilyn Manson with The Who and Orgy on Sunday, September 6th.
2: No freaking way. Freaking awesome.
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4: Lows dip down to about 40 tonight under mainly clear skies. Winds out of the northwest, 8 to 15 miles an hour. High temperatures reach up to 63. Tomorrow, ample sunshine expected. I'm staff meteorologist Derek Height.
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0: 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Everything that rocks.
1: All right, what do we got coming up? You want to talk underwear? Underoos, if you will. Briefs, boxers, thongs, commando. Anyway, yeah. Men's underwear coming up. It's Brock and Kiki.

0: WIRX.
1: Well, let's talk about your drawers. Unless you're a guy that likes going commando, a la me, because I'm sexy and mysterious that way, we all have to put our underwear on each day. And making that call is much harder than it used to be. 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But the folks at Men's Health are here to help you in your time of indecision on covering your naughty bits. They've released their annual Men's Best Underwear list. 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Best overall, Mack Weldon Aeronitics Boxer Brief. 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
2: Ooh,
1: best
2: fancy.
1: Everyday underwear, Ralph Lauren 4D flex cooling microfiber.
2: How did you just say that?
1: It's Ralph Lauren. It's not Ralph Lauren. It's Ralph Lauren.
2: Really?
1: Obviously, you don't know anything about
2: Lauren.
1: Fashion. Look
2: it's
1: at you.
2: Ralph Lauren.
1: Look at you. Of course, you don't know how to
2: the
1: say
2: USA
1: it.
2: The USA Olympic hey. Designer?
1: State. Olympic designer.
2: Yeah, Ralph Lauren designs all the Olympic outfits.
1: Oh, okay. Well, I'm pretty sure it's Ralph Lauren. If I'm
2: no, it's not.
1: I've been to Milan. I've walked the runway.
2: Don't even.
1: Best for hitting the gym, Lululemon Always in Motion boxer, and best boxer briefs variety pack, Abercrombie 7-pack boxer briefs. You know what I took away from this?
2: Expensive.
1: Everyone's spending way too much on their underwear.
2: Where's the budget brand from Walmart?
1: Where's the Fruit of the Loom? Tidy Whiteys? The classic. Why underwear was ever white is just wild to me. Men's underwear especially.
2: I
1: mean, women, you're much, I think, carefuler.
2: Yeah.
1: And you're the fairer of sexes, so you could get away with wearing a pair of white underwear. No man should wear white around his genitals, all right? An ass. Do you know what goes on back there and around there?
2: I don't want to know. Is it similar to what happens with our toddler?
1: Yes. Men should be treated as toddlers when it comes to what they wear underneath their pants. We should have multiple rags and soaking up devices, whatever it may be. But yeah, I'm sorry. I'm not buying Lululemon workout underwear. First of all, because
2: chafing issue?
1: Like we say, bros, I got my Lululemons on. What are you talking about?
2: Yeah.
1: What are you talking about?
2: I don't know.
1: They cost me $76 for these.
2: Made out of bamboo? Something?
1: Air moisture wicking?
2: Yeah.
1: Look, first of all, I don't wear underwear, okay? All right. Because again, I'm sexy and mysterious that way, okay? Also, I think it comes from the cheapness of me, too, because it's like, why am I going to buy one more layer? I don't need to pay for it. I got pants on, okay? Why do I need another layer down there? Also, too, though, like underwear, okay, you know my theory. Jeans. $10.
2: Mm-hmm.
1: Shorts, because it's half the pants, $5. Underwear should be $1, all right?
2: Oh, yeah, I've heard anyway. This.
1: Now, no, you've heard me rant about
2: every
1: this.
2: Every day.
1: Why did underwear get so expensive?
2: That's why I don't buy any anymore.
1: You can be fair. You can be honest with everyone.
2: What?
1: You think I look good in a pair of classic dad underwear.
2: Briefs.
1: Like,
2: sometimes I get confused.
1: I believe the briefs are the regular.
2: I don't like the boxers, no.
1: But like, boxer briefs.
2: The fitted.
1: Yes.
2: The fitted, like, boy shorts.
1: So you like the shorts.
2: For men.
1: But, be honest, though.
2: Mm-hmm.
1: Just the regular classic briefs, all right?
2: Oh, yeah, okay.
1: You like that look, don't you?
2: I do.
1: You like that look.
2: I do.
1: You like it when I take it and I snap it.
2: Oh, jeez.
1: Whenever I wear them. I have a couple pair just in case of emergencies.
2: We don't need to get into this.
1: But you like it when I snap my...
2: I don't. That's way too specific.
1: My panty
2: line.
1: I've
2: never said anything about the snapping.
1: I know what you like, Kiki. You're weird. And like when I throw on my musk and I snap the elastic on my briefs.
2: What dreams are you having? What fantasy land are you in?
1: I've heard you say it. Don't act like you're...
2: What is happening?
1: You weirdo. Anyway, underwear should be $1 and never white for men. Never white. All right, we're going to be back with more. It's Brock and Kiki.
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9: Lows dip down to about 40 tonight under mainly clear skies. Winds out of the northwest, 8 to 15 miles an hour. High temperatures reach up to 63. Tomorrow, ample sunshine expected. I'm staff meteorologist Derek Height.
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1: Final hour on the way. 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
2: Yep.
1: It's the best song in the world. I go there strictly because of that. 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
1: All right, we got your topic of the day coming up. Head over to our Facebook page and get it on the conversation there. Today we are talking rich people things. All right, what rich person thing that you experienced and immediately understood why rich people love it? You were not rich. Maybe we lucked out. Maybe we won a rich person thing.
2: Mm-hmm.
1: Then we went back to being our peasant selves, but at least we had that. And you're like, I get why rich people do this. All right, anyway, rich people things coming up. It's Brock and Kiki.

0: our Facebook page and get in on the conversation there. We'd love to hear from you. We're talking rich people things that we experienced, and you go, okay, I get it. I get why rich people like this stuff. Do you have an answer, Kiki? Rich people things you've experienced and you understand?
1: I'd say an infinity pool.
0: Good answer. Good answer. To me, they're super scary, but I'm not a rich person, so my pools have borders.
1: Yeah.
0: My pools are on the ground.
1: In chipped concrete.
0: My pools are on the ground and usually plastic. It's that way.
1: Yeah, a rooftop affinity pool. I mean,
0: that's something.
1: Fancy.
0: That's something. You swim right to it. You're at the end of the world.
1: Gosh, you feel like you should might as well be swimming in expensive champagne.
0: Where are the bubbles, Garcon?
1: Yeah,
0: this is what I want. Pool boy.
1: Instant.
0: There's not enough champagne in my infinity pool. Good answer. I have one, a rich person thing that I've experienced, and I understand why rich people like it, and I wish I could eat like it all the time. The, like, 7-course, 8-course dinners,
1: mm-hmm.
0: where they bring you out, oh, here's your first course.
1: Yeah.
0: And maybe it's like a duck truffle foam. And all that. And I'm not pretentious by any means. You see what I eat. I eat like a pig.
1: Yeah.
0: But it was so nice having like, oh, look at this one. And then they come take
1: just
0: everything.
1: Fancy meals.
0: It's just a fancy meal.
1: Fancy meals.
0: Look at me.
1: Eat like that all the time. Yeah,
0: and they just come in and they're just serving you. Servants. Like, it's just, you're like, whoa.
1: Yeah.
0: I feel like Scrooge McDuck here. It's crazy. Let's go to our socials here. We got some answers. What's a rich person thing you experienced once and immediately understood why rich people love it? John said a private jet to 3 cities in one day.
1: Ooh.
0: Yeah, private jet.
1: PJ.
0: Obviously,
1: PJ.
0: Yeah,
1: they like to call it a PJ.
0: Obviously, private jets. Horrible for the world, for the atmosphere
1: what
0: and everything. The amount of CO2 or whatever it is that a single private jet flight that these rich people are taking. But boy, I tell you what, you imagine
1: I get
0: that?
1: It. I get it. Being able to just go wherever you want for a day.
0: And not have to do like the whole, like go to the terminal, get checked in. You know, walk out on the tarmac and someone.
1: You just show up. Someone drops you off.
0: Yeah.
1: You walk into your own PJ.
0: We are so broke.
1: Place to yourself. You can move about the cab whenever you want.
0: Yeah. Do what I want. All right. A hot stewardess comes over and says, would you like some more champagne?
1: A hot stewardess.
0: Yeah. They're hot stewardesses on private planes.
1: PJs.
0: Let's see. We got some more answers here. Oh, Jessica had a great one. And Kiki, I'm sorry it's going to depress you with the house that we just built. Heated bathroom floors.
1: No, I know.
0: Couldn't
1: afford those.
0: How about just heated floors in general?
1: My feet are frozen all the time.
0: Yeah. Can you imagine? We actually do have
1: heated toilets.
0: We have very good friends of ours that have a heated driveway. That's another one. I'm like,
1: no,
0: whoa.
1: I know.
0: Whoa, you don't have to shovel?
1: Yeah, you just turn those suckers on.
0: Yeah, amazing.
1: Melt away.
0: Yeah, heated anything that is not normally heated is, that's
1: fancy.
0: That's luxury, man.
1: Mm-hmm.
0: That's luxury. Let's see. Eric said noise-canceling headphones on a plane.
1: Oh.
0: I mean, yeah, that's nice.
1: Yeah. Is that a rich person? Probably.
0: I mean,
1: I don't know.
0: I think so because, like me, I wear headphones every day for my profession, and I still buy cheap ones because I'm like, I can't justify, or at least in my mind, spend $300 on a pair of headphones. I'm like, no.
1: That's true.
0: I'll get them from 5 and below and just buy them. So, yeah, I would say yes. I would say yes. Michael said high-end grocery stores. Maybe he's thinking like a Whole Foods or like a Trader Joe's.
1: Yes.
0: I could see that.
1: Yes, and I get it.
0: I could see that. Man, but I mean, how can you be so? This is coming from a guy who is not rich, so it's hard for me to like. Oh yeah, I'll go to Trader Joe's and buy a bag of chips for $14. You know what I mean?
1: Yeah, money's not an option.
0: Or how about this? Like a personal shopper, even like just something like that, or a maid.
1: No worries, money. There are no money issues here.
0: There should be. Everyone should be a little worried about money. Everyone needs to balance a checkbook, man. Can't have that kind of power anyway. Well, I feel bad about myself now because I'm broke. I'm broke, bitch. Anyway, we're going to be...
1: No infinity pool.
0: No infinity pool for you, filled with champagne. We'll be back with more. It's Brock and Kiki.

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10: Low has dipped down to about 40 tonight under mainly clear skies. Winds out of the northwest, 8 to 15 miles an hour. High temperatures reach up to 63. Tomorrow, ample sunshine expected. I'm staff meteorologist Derek Height.
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2: Well, just about quitting time. We're going to wrap things up with what we learned on the show. But before we get to that, right around the corner, your Wednesday shower thought replay. That's right. We're going to blow your mind. Kablooey. Once again on a Wednesday. So hang out. Shower thoughts coming up. It's Brock and Kiki.

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1: And now, it's time for shower thoughts.
2: When you're a child, you get down from your chair. When you're an adult, you get up from your chair.
3: Oh.
2: Think about that.
3: Weird.
2: At what point do you just... Are you in the middle?
3: Well, I guess height has a lot to do with where you're just, getting up or down.
2: I don't know. Yeah, where's the line?
3: I don't think it's age. I think it's height.
2: That's like, well, when does a stick become a log? I don't know.
3: Are you standing up or are you jumping down?
2: Yeah. Or what if you don't have to do anything because it's just the perfect height? If you just pull the chair back, you're there. I don't know. That's going to keep me up for a while.
3: Getting 0% on a test is just as impressive as getting 100%.
2: You didn't get one? Not one. Anyway.
3: You get like 2 points just for writing your name.
2: Ridiculous. It must be awkward to be that 1 out of 10 dentist that doesn't recommend the toothpaste.
3: Oh, yeah.
2: It's always 9 out of 10.
3: Yeah.
2: Who's that one guy? I want to talk to him. What's his hang up? Why didn't you like it?
3: He didn't take the bribe.
2: He must have not taken the tooth from Big Dental. All right.
3: Yeah, right.
2: From Big Toothpaste. Colgate couldn't wet his palms to chase. Nope, it's garbage toothpaste.
3: Okay, making a girl cry is technically making her... No, not saying that.
2: Say it.
3: No.
2: It's not bad, Kiki.
3: Gross. No.
2: It has to do with crying. Say it.
3: It does not have anything to do with crying.
2: Say it.
3: Making a girl cry is technically making her wet. Yeah.
2: Still said it, even though you said it fast, Kiki. Doesn't take away the fact you said you made a girl wet.
3: Gross.
2: All right.
3: Something really messed up about that. I don't like that at all. I'm sad that you put that on here.
2: Made her wet. She was
3: super
2: sad.
3: But don't worry. I won't get wet. I'm not
2: either
3: that
2: way.
3: Sad.
2: Either way. I'm not a big crier either.
3: Yeah.
2: All right. My goodness.
3: Yeah.
1: Whoa. Mind blown.
4: Enough! Do you want my head to explode? In the name of all that is good and decent, no more for today!
0: Yay! 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

0: tonight on Cruise Control. We're WIRX, and we're more like a race car with no brakes. Bob and Tom, they're the engine. Brock and Kiki, pure high-octane combustible fuel. John Cruz, the driver keeping us barely on the road. And Greg Beharrell, well, he's the rando guy hanging out at the window, waving at strangers.
1: Let's go!
0: Everything that rocks, especially the people. And I think we should put Brock in the trunk. 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
18: Low has dipped down to about 40 tonight. Under mainly clear skies, winds out of the northwest, 8 to 15 miles an hour. High temperatures reach up to 63. Tomorrow, ample sunshine expected. I'm staff meteorologist Derek Height.
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1: Hey, Brock. Hey, Kiki.
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3: All right, let's see. First thing we learned is, Evel Knievel, we loved you, but all of us, there was a little part of us that wanted you to crash, okay?
4: Okay, not me.
3: And just see
4: That's
3: you
4: horrible.
3: Ragdolling that ramp. Like, oh, that was pretty cool. I mean, it sucks he broke every bone in his body, but did you see how far he rolled? Yeah. I know landing it probably would have been great for you, but still kind of want to see you crash there, buddy. What else did we learn, Kiki? We learned that mac and cheese, you can't charge me double digits for mac and cheese at a restaurant. That's insane.
4: I know. Just because you've put all the expensive gourmet cheeses in it, it's still just a mac and cheese.
3: It's white truffle mac and cheese? Ooh, still shouldn't be $10, okay? Okay. And the last thing we learned on the show is, take it from Kiki, don't get white girl wasted, okay?
4: Doesn't end well for anybody.
3: No. You don't want to be on the floor of a public restroom on New Year's Eve.
4: Or America's Most Wanted.
3: To be fair, Judge, I was white girl wasted, just so everyone knows. Okay, case dismissed. All right, that's what we learned on the show for today. Thank you all so much for hanging out. We appreciate it. Plenty more to come to finish up your Wednesday. We'll see you back here tomorrow for more of Brock and Kiki. Okay, bye.
4: See you.

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7: 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I decided to call for some reason.
3: You're not listening. 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

0: WIRX. Fun fact, every phone call is made with an ounce of love. Don't ask.
1: Yes, it snowed on you last night.
0: It snowed where you are?
1: About an inch.
0: Woo! Cold and an inch. Boy, that hits close to home. So how did you avoid the snow and all that?
1: I just stayed in until the roads were clear.
0: Oh, yeah, that's smart.
1: Yes.
0: You know, I take the same approach to snow as I do to soup. I'll try to catch some on my tongue, but then I just give up, put my face in it.
1: Okay.
0: So is the snow still there?
1: Oh, yes.
0: Ah, the gall. It's like, hey, you're precipitation, not post-cipitation.
1: Oh, yeah.
0: Yeah.
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Everything that rocks. And you know we mean it, because we dropped the G off everything, so we could save that time to play even more of the everything that rocks.

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1: So when you crochet, you make blankets and doilies.
2: Yeah.
1: Wow.
2: I can make shawls, too.
1: What's it called?
2: Shawls?
1: You crochet orthopedic shoe inserts?
2: Like a wraparound shawl.
1: Oh, like fancy shawls, like that royalty wears. Didn't the queen wear that?
2: Probably.
1: Well, I think so, unless the crown lied to me, which I highly doubt. Well, you and I can both agree that shawls are way better than shums.
2: I don't know what a shum is.
1: That's when it's not all like a shawl. It's just shum.
2: Oh, okay.
1: I appreciate you finding that funny. I know it's tough to laugh when having to do that many mental gymnastics.
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3: Lows dip down to about 40 tonight under mainly clear skies. Winds out of the northwest, 8 to 15 miles an hour. High temperatures reach up to 63. Tomorrow, ample sunshine expected. I'm staff meteorologist Derek Height.
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0: It's the Greg B. Harrell Show. We talk about weird music stuff on this show that you will not hear on other radio programs. Stuff like this. The major record labels, we're talking Universal, Sony, and Warner, are now generating over $2.6 million every hour. What? Isn't that madness? That is just over $63 million every single day. And that's $444 million every week. Don't let anybody tell you that music does not make money. My goodness. Not sure why I said that, like a Southern Belle drinking sweet tea on a hot day. My goodness. But still.
1: 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W-I-R.

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0: It's WIRX, Everything That Rocks. Mind you, I try to answer every phone call, but I only have two hands. Well, two and a half. It's a thing. Hello, Greg B. Harrell Show. If I look up, what will I discover?
1: Hey, Greg B. Harrell, it's Nikki, your Uber driver.
0: Hey, Nikki.
1: How are you, my friend?
0: Yeah, life is good. Or sometimes just the first three letters, depending on how often I eat. How are you?
1: Oh, life is doing pretty good. You wouldn't believe where Uber sent me 2 nights ago.
0: Oh, here we go. Diving in. Where?
1: Tijuana.
0: Tijuana? Are you phoning for bail money?
1: No. No.
0: All right. Well, come on. Spill the Tijuana.
1: I picked the guy up and I looked at the board and I go, am I taking you to Tijuana? And he goes, yeah.
0: Well, I mean, to be fair, who's going to say no to that question?
1: But I drove him across the border down to the airport so he could catch a plane to Margaritaville.
0: Margaritaville. Oh.
1: Yes.
0: Well, you know what? Maybe you'll see him again if he Uber eats himself a cheeseburger in paradise.
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0: 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Reach out on the socials at Greg B. Harrell on most of it. 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